0: It is 194.9 of Bay's number one hit music station, Gabby and EJ in the afternoon. It's time for the outside of pocket stories that you hear. You think to yourself, how does this happen? Well, an Easter egg hunt took a grim turn in Long Beach on Sunday when a family discovered what happened to be a human skull and other bones during DeFrost Park in the wetlands. Are you familiar with that area?
1: No.
0: Officers were called to the scene around 5 p.m. and the LA County Medical Examiner office responded. Aerial footage showed brightly colored Easter eggs scattered near a partially exposed skull in the ground. I wonder if it was real, because you know how people be playing these jokes and whatnot.
1: They really do.
0: So I wonder if it was like real and whatnot. People be trying it.
1: Mm-mm, that's scary.
0: Absolutely, because it has to be a prank, because you scattered the
1: bones around.
0: Absolutely. I feel like it's a prank, because like, why? No one saw this. You know what I'm saying?
1: Right. That's the scary part about it. I don't like that.
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It is a Wild Wednesday. 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Good luck. It's Wild, y'all.

0: 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Graham and Selena here. 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
1: And then at 8:20, it's our meeting in the ladies' room. There's a new kind of divorce that couples are doing to keep their relationship alive.
0: Okay.
1: I want to see what you guys think tomorrow morning here on Wild.

0: it's 1-8-4-9 The Bay's number one hit music station. Gabby and EJ, so most college students use AI?
1: Yeah, it's 57% of U.S. college students apparently use AI tools for coursework at least weekly, and 20% is using AI daily. Wow. The study was over 3,800 students, and they found widespread benefits. 86% said that AI helps them understand complex materials. 76% says time savings, and 70% says they were achieved better grades. I bet, because it's not your work.
0: Right. I'm like, it's not thinking, you're not thinking for yourself. Correct. AI is. So that's cool. Claude is. Anyways, listen though, if I'm going to use AI, it will be Claude over ChatGPT.
1: Yeah, everybody was saying Claude.
0: Yeah. You know, but just when you're at school, do your work. Straight up.
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Hey, Tim and Paula and Jenny right there. Dracula, it is Wild 94.9. Gabby and EJ in the afternoon. Gabby's out. You got EJ rocking solo. Appreciate you hanging out. By the way, to Wild Wednesday. We got tickets for you to see Somber like around 6:30. You know I got you. It's Wild 94.

0: 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Graham and Selena here. 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
1: And then at 8:20, it's our meeting in the ladies' room. 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

Hey, Olivia Dean on 94.9 and Bay's number one hit music station. You got Gabby and EJ in the afternoon. All right, so when you are in a relationship, right, is it ever okay to not tell your current partner you cheated in a past relationship? 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

Yo, what is Wild 94.9, Gabby and EJ in the afternoon. It's a Wild Wednesday. Y'all, we got tickets for you to see Sombra. 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

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Selena, Graham, and Jess are trying to hook you up with tickets for Disney on Ice tomorrow morning, 7:35 on Wild.

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1: And then at 8:20, it's our meeting in the ladies' room. There's a new kind of divorce that couples are doing to keep their relationship alive. Okay. I'm going to see what you guys think tomorrow morning here on Wild.

Welcome to For Nine, number one for new music discovery. Zara Larsson here. 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Her and Tyla, this new one, She Did It Again.

While the 94.9, the Bay's number one hit music station, I'm Crystal Rosas. We know that Jelly Roll and his wife, Bunny XO, are in a divorce. Well, she has a new man. Her, at 46, is now dating 24-year-old Dylan Wolf. Go on, queen.

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1: 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I'm Crystal Rosas. I think it's so dope. Kat Dennings, she's an actress. She was on Two Broke Girls. She shared a story about there's a scene she demanded got pulled out of a show. It was a part where she was supposed to be running with a bra, and she was like, "You don't pay me enough for a bra scene." And they were like, "Yeah, you're right.

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3: 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This is the reigning champion so far. It's going up against Anderson .Paak next. Here is Rosé, New Trick.

That's Rosé New Trick. Should that song move on for tomorrow night, or will this one? You vote right now for Wild or Out on our IG and Twitter at Wild949. Anderson, Pack, and Cordae, a good day.

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1: And then at 8:20, it's our meeting in the ladies' room. There's a new kind of divorce that couples are doing to keep their relationship alive.
0: Okay.
1: I want to see what you guys think tomorrow morning here on Wild. So just

Well, the new for nine, the Bay's number one hit music station. I'm Crystal Rosa. So wake up tomorrow with the JB show, Selena, Graham, and Jess. Have you playing the Yup Nope game? A chance to win tickets for a Disney on Ice to see the kiddos. That's tomorrow morning, 7:35 on the JB show. It's

0: Star, Wild 94.9, the Bay's number one hit music station. On everything, I'm at La Crystal Rosas here in Orinda. Mary, we are talking about the cheapest person we've encountered.
1: It was one of like a mutual friend's birthday, although I didn't have any money back then. So I was like, I didn't gamble, right? Because I was like, my budget's going to go towards like our mutual friend that we're going to go take out on a fancy dinner or whatever. And it was this couple had a separate check. And then I saw them gambling.
0: Oh!

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Sabrina Carpenter, she's nominated for Video and Artist of the Year at the VMAs. You can watch Sunday, 4:30 on CBS and Paramount+.

How many tattoos do you have? It's Wild 94.9, number one for new music discovery. I'm Crystal Rosas. So far, I have zero. But Malcolm Todd here, he did a shirtless Gap ad. He has just like a handful. Here's earrings.

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Selena, Graham, and Jess want you to win tickets for Disney on Ice. 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

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I'm Crystal Rosas. 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
1: And then at 8:20, it's our meeting in the ladies' room. 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Citizenship Alive.
0: Okay.
1: I'm going to see what you guys think tomorrow morning here on Wild. Just the

Well, the Nifra 9, the Bay's number one hit music station. My name is Crystal Rosas. If you're trying to declutter for the fall, there's this 90-90 rule. Have you used it in the last 90 days? Will you use it in the next 90 days? If no, throw it out.

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Skip us. That's Well, the New for 9, the Bay's number one hit music station. Time for me to shimmy out of here. You know, I'm back tomorrow night. I've been in for Strawberry as he's enjoying his wedding and his honeymoon with his wifey. So I'll be back tomorrow night, like I said, at La Crystal Rosas. Mwah.

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0: Ashley, do you laugh at sick jokes or other people's misfortunes?
1: Unfortunately, yes. But I try not to let anybody see.
2: Yes, especially when people fall. Give it to me.
0: Laugh at that.
2: I love
0: Mikey?
2: It.
3: Like a good fall is fine. If it's super morbid, I don't want to laugh at it. But if it's like, oh, they tripped and they're fine, yeah.
0: You said you don't want them, but you know
1: like
0: you
1: if
0: still
1: it's a
0: do.
1: A little kid, I can't do like a little kid.
2: It's oh, no, I love kids falling. That's my favorite fall. I love when kids get hurt.
3: It's my favorite
1: kids
3: fall.
1: Kids and old people, I can't.
0: Okay, well, there's a good chance that if you laugh at this stuff that's terrible, you actually have high intelligence. Mm. They actually found that people that laugh at sick humor or maybe kids or your grandparents falling down are actually higher IQ'd people than those that close their eyes and turn the other way.
1: Oh, okay. Well, then I won't feel so bad when I do laugh. Then.
2: I just want to be clear. I cross the line at grandparents because my grandmother is very clumsy and I want to cry every time she falls because it's very dangerous. But I literally follow an Instagram called Kids Getting Hurt.
3: Yeah. Kids is one thing. When grandma falls, it might be her last fall. You can't laugh at that.
2: I'm sorry. No, I can't stop. I'm just smart.

0: Imagine walking through your city, you see a street performer, and then you realize it's Justin Bieber.
1: Like the real Bieber, not like the imposter.
0: The real Bieber just threw a free concert in the middle of a park. I'll explain the story next.

0: it normal or not to have your wedding sponsored?
1: Like, even if it means, you know, there might be a logo on your wedding dress.
0: Mm-hmm.
1: Lexi, normal or not?
2: Absolutely. Oh, wait, I don't know if I can cuss. I'm sorry.
1: But you wouldn't feel awkward, like, at your welcome speech at your wedding, being like, I really do want to thank X, Y, and Z for making this possible.
2: No, what? For free bottles of wine and an open bar and a lovely dress? No, absolutely not.
1: All right, well, continue the conversation. Is it normal or not to have your wedding sponsored?
0: Mm-hmm.
1: To save money, hit us up on Instagram @TheBrosOnAir. Talking more in a few. Come on.

0: Amber, did you know there's a device that can turn your phone into a brick?
1: No.
2: Wait, is it like you
1: throw at somebody?
2: Like you tap your phone on it and it doesn't work anymore?
0: Yeah, pretty much. So it's a $59 device. It's designed to block distracting apps and cut back on the doom scrolling. So basically, a growing number of people are trying to brick their phones because if it's bricked, then you have no choice but to not use it, right? So for $59, you buy this little contraption, you tap it, and next thing you know, most of your phone is not working until you unbrick it.
2: I think schools are doing this. A lot of schools are doing that when you walk in, so you don't use your phone in school.
1: Honestly, I kind of love that idea. But the thing is, people have to actually use it.
2: I would love to do that. 5 o'clock comes, I brick my phone, nobody can get a hold of me. That'd be a dream come true.
3: That'd be great. But now I'm just thinking about getting scammed. What if I go to use Apple Pay somewhere and they're like, just kidding, you've gotten bricked. And I have no phone for like the rest of the day.
2: Well, then you would do it the old school way and pull out your credit card.
4: That's true too.

0: something making you smile?
1: So I actually just got a promotion at my job.
2: Okay.
1: Super exciting. Thank you.
2: Now, did this promotion come with a pay raise?
1: Yes. Ooh. Yes. Definitely.
2: Your Halloween costume is going to be on point this year. No budget. Hey, congrats again, and thank you just so much for spending those positive

0: Ashley, do you laugh at sick jokes or other people's misfortunes?
1: Unfortunately, yes. But I try not to let anybody see.
2: Yes, especially when people fall. Give it to me. I love it. Mikey?
3: Like, a good fall is fine. If it's super morbid, I don't want to laugh at it. But if it's like, oh, they tripped and they're fine, yeah.
0: You said you don't want them, but you know
1: like
0: you still do.
1: A little kid, I can't do like a little kid.
2: Oh, no, I love kids falling. That's my favorite fall. I love when kids get hurt.
3: It's my favorite
1: kids
3: fall.
1: Kids and old people, I can't.
0: Well, there's a good chance that if you laugh at this stuff, that's terrible. You actually have high intelligence. Mm. They actually found that people that laugh at sick humor or maybe kids or your grandparents falling down are actually higher IQ'd people than those that close their eyes and turn the other way.
1: Oh, okay. Well, then I won't feel so bad when I do laugh.
2: I just want to be clear. I crossed the line at grandparents because

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2: 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She did it again.

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0: were just theorizing about Taylor Swift, but we'll talk about that later.
1: Yeah.
0: Trending.
2: So many Easter eggs.
1: I know.
0: So many. All right, we're the JV Show. I'm Selena.
2: I'm Graham.
3: And I'm Jess.
0: Happy Thursday. Wild 94.9. We're the Bay's number one hit music station. First talk back of the day. Here we go.
4: Good morning. This is Beth from Fremont. I have a question for you. When you say hump day, where did that come from? Is that from a movie or a TV show? Because I know hump day, of course, but the way you say it, hump day, where's that from specifically? Okay, have a good day. Bye.
2: Hump day.
0: Wait, I don't know.
2: What do you mean you don't know?
0: I don't know where it's from.
1: I feel like
2: Are you guys being serious right now?
1: But Selena.
0: I think that's because it just like, that's how it's said sometimes, but I don't know where.
1: Wasn't it a commercial?
0: Why.
2: Yes, it's a commercial.
1: Of a camel.
2: You guys don't, what?
1: Why See, do it came to me right now.
0: I have no recollection of that.
1: I remember it's a camel, right? And he's like, hump day.
2: Yeah, hump day. It's a camel going around the office asking people if they know what day it is. And somebody finally said, well, look, let's just listen.
0: Okay.
2: I pulled a piece of the audio.
0: Okay.
2: This will explain it all.
5: Leslie, guess what today is?
6: It's hump day.
5: Woo-hoo!
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8: I'd say happier than a camel on Wednesday.
5: Hump day!
9: Get happy. Yeah. 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
2: It's a Geico commercial.
0: What?
2: Hump day?
0: My mind is blown.
2: Mike. Do you know what day it is? He's just going around asking everybody in the office,
0: God.
2: And nobody wants to say what day it is, including Mike, because they know he's going to be annoying about it. And then old Leslie there finally says, "It's hump day." And then he gets all juiced up. Yeah.
0: Wait, oh, I like, don't remember this.
2: How do you not, this entire
0: know.
2: Time that our, look, there's a couple things our the JV Show's known for. Probably this drop,
5: Who Gives a Fart,
2: and Hump Day. Us saying Hump Day. And you guys had no idea the origin story of the Hump Day?
0: I didn't. So you're telling me that commercial, that was the first ever instance of anybody saying Hump Day?
2: Like that. That's where it really took off. A Hump Day has been a thing, but
0: right.
2: The Hump Day is the camel. And they've done a bunch of commercials and spoofs
0: right.
2: and other things since. But that's the Geico ad campaign is what sparked
0: Sorry
2: it all.
0: Sorry if you don't know this, but when did this Geico ad campaign come out?
2: 2013.
1: Okay. Dang.
0: Yeah, I don't think I was paying attention to Geico ads back then.
2: Yeah, but it's been a thing ever since.
0: Right.
2: And it became a part of pop culture, so to speak.
0: Okay, I never knew that.
1: Yeah.
2: We're all learning something here on the JV Show. We're all learning something.
0: Thanks for clearing that up,
2: Graham. I assumed we were all on the same page yesterday as we're going around. Hope day!
0: No, I had no idea.
2: Okay.
0: Wow, no, I'm actually shook right now.
2: Yeah, and every time that we say, hump day, we have to pay a 5-cent royalty to Geico.
0: Oh,
2: so
0: these hump days we should probably tone it down.
2: Have been pretty expensive for us lately.
0: Yeah.
2: Yeah.
0: The other thing I really liked in that commercial, and I'm just going to play it for you, then I'll stop it when I hear it.
5: Leslie, guess what today is?
6: It's hump day.
5: Woo-hoo!
0: That was the Jess cheer. Woo-woo!
2: Also a drop that I think we have on standby here at all
0: times. If
2: you
0: listen,
1: we also get charged for that.
0: Yeah, that pay royalties
2: one's,
0: to Jess.
2: That one's royalty free. Here it is.
0: Woo woo!
1: See, yeah, exactly.
0: Oh
1: the
0: my
1: same.
0: God!
2: Whoa, you copied everything. Everything, all your art material is from a Geico commercial.
0: Woo woo!
2: Damn it. We might need to come up with some original stuff, guys. This is not a good look for us.
0: Right.
2: Yeah.
0: Okay, coming up next on the Geico Show.
2: Mm-hmm.
1: Hey, we should be sponsored by them. That'd be cool.
0: Sponsored by Geico.
2: No, good idea.
0: Coming up next on the JV Show. Was it in our Wild Thoughts podcast we had briefly brought up why, like, the youngers aren't really, you know, getting busy as much?
2: Yeah, we talked about that a little bit.
0: Found a report as to why, and it's actually pretty sad.
2: Oh, no.
0: But we'll talk about that next. No, it's sad, Jess.
2: Oh, sorry.
0: It's sad. We'll talk about that. No, sad, Jess. That's coming up. Never mind.
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0: 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We're the Bay's number one hit music station. 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
1: The four things you need a heads up on to start your day.
0: So authorities in Antioch yesterday were working on a water rescue after getting a call that two people were in the San Joaquin River. Crews arrived. They're on boats. One person was rescued and taken to the hospital. The Coast Guard confirmed last night around 10:30 that the search for the other missing person, is still ongoing. They have not been found.
2: All right, San Francisco Giants lost to the Minnesota Twins yesterday 4-2 at Oracle Park. The Twins took 2 out of 3 games from the Giants in this series. And the Giants are currently 65-94 on the season. Oof. Tomorrow they start their final series of the season. We're down to just 3 remaining games, and they are all here at Oracle Park, and they're against the Dodgers. Last chance to see the Giants play this season. Get your tickets if you want to go see. Game one is tomorrow night at 7:15.
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3: Early clouds and a light mist in the air for this Thursday morning. It's going to be another warm day. Highs are going to be in the mid to high 80s, and then temperatures are going to drop back down to the high 70s by the weekend.
2: Bro, it was roasting yesterday. Yeah. Trying to go to bed last night. My house was sweltering.
0: It was roasting and smoky. Did you get the smoke up there?
2: Yeah, a little bit. Was that all from the Angel Island thing?
0: That's what I heard.
2: Yeah. Someone really should have thought about that before we set that island on fire. Hey, Libra besties!
0: Hey!
2: Your day today is going to be a 5. A casual comment you drop lands way heavier than intended, leaving the room awkwardly quiet. Your Libra brain will spiral analyzing every word, but the other person needed to hear it. Own it, clarify gently, and remember, accidental honesty, still honesty.
0: God, I hate when that happens to me. I say something like, oh, I shouldn't have said that, and it haunts me. Like,
2: put your foot in your mouth.
0: Yeah, God, it's the worst. All right, coming up next here on the JV show, the sad reason why Gen Z is not dating here stateside.

0: Just know that every time we go into a song here on the JV show, me and Jess are trying to decode Taylor Swift's Easter eggs.
1: Yeah. I've given
2: There's
1: up.
2: So much.
1: There's too much.
0: I know. Things are constantly coming out. Oh. I can't keep up.
2: And then we have to fact check that somebody in the comments didn't just say something just to say
0: right,
2: it.
0: Right. They'd be lying. They'd just be making stuff up.
1: But then I'm over here like, why? Why? Why do we need to
0: That's
1: know?
0: That's a good
1: There's
0: question.
1: Too, there's too
0: why?
1: Many things we're trying to decode. And what does it all mean? What's the meaning of life?
0: That's a good point. When you think about it, we're just a tiny little speck on like a
2: ginormous rock.
0: Yes.
1: Yeah. Or a tiny little speck in an even tinier speck of the universe. Yeah. That's just one tiny
0: Endless.
1: Speck on the edge of one tiny
0: that's
1: atom
0: infinite.
1: In the thumbnail of a larger creature. That's one tiny speck inside
0: Whoa.
1: A
0: so
1: tinier
0: where does it
1: speck.
0: End?
1: Of it just could go on
2: and
1: infinitely.
2: And why are we spending the day working? When we don't, life is...
0: That's a good point.
1: Yeah.
2: You know?
1: I had that. I had this very same talk with my kids yesterday driving home from school. Dad, I don't get it. Money is just paper. Why is it worth something? And I had to get into that whole thing. Mm-hmm. And then next thing you know, it's the meaning of life. And what are
0: and
1: we all
0: why
1: doing?
0: Are we
1: why are we working
0: here
1: for this stuff?
0: Worshipping Taylor Swift and she's just another speck just like us.
1: Exactly.
2: You're right, hey, but a speck that has billions of money.
1: Yeah, but those
0: but
1: are just...
0: that money that means nothing is just paper,
2: right.
0: according to
2: right.
0: paper.
2: So in essence, we are all
0: specs,
2: and we are all Taylor Swift.
0: What a weird life!
1: In a parallel universe somewhere, yeah.
0: What a weird
1: I'm
0: life.
1: Married to
2: are
1: Taylor
2: we
1: Swift.
2: Okay? Yeah.
0: I promise you, we are not on drugs. Okay. This is us before coffee.
1: Yep. Just trying to work. Hey, we're all in this together, guys. We're just trying to work it out.
0: You know? Just little specs.
1: Yep.
0: We're the JV show, by the way. I'm Selena.
1: I'm Graham.
0: And I'm Jess. And this is Wild 94.9, the Bay's number one hit music station. Happy Thursday to you. So earlier this week on our Wild Thoughts podcast, and we can't obviously get into what we specifically said because that podcast is for the sickos if you are 18 and up.
1: Yeah.
0: We do it every Tuesday.
1: Well, safe for the air.
0: But you mentioned how Gen Z, they're not doing a certain act.
1: Uh-huh.
0: A solo.
1: Yeah.
0: And I was like, well, I don't think they're into that kind of stuff. Like, even with someone, they're just not into it. They're not doing it. Every report we've seen is they don't do that.
1: Right? They don't do that. But my argument in that Wild Thoughts podcast is they're still into it. It's just not happening.
0: Sure. Well, then yesterday I come across this report about why they're not doing that.
1: I have a theory.
0: It's a theory that we probably already talked about or one that you can easily guess. But Graham, what is your theory?
1: Because everyone's on their damn phone.
0: Mm.
1: You know, it's hard to hook up with someone if your face is buried in your phone all the time.
2: Dang.
1: You have it to really actually meet another human being in order to be able to do that thing. And if you're in your phone and just scrolling TikTok and doom scrolling stuff all day long, how's that going to happen?
0: That is a great theory. But that's not the one that was stated in this report that I saw.
1: Well, spoiler alert, that is the reason. Tell me your other theory. That's the main factor.
0: So they did a study, and this study says that it's mostly like financial anxiety that's responsible for Gen Z's collective dry spell. Because 43% said that financial concerns make it harder for them to date or to maintain romantic relationships.
1: I understand that maybe that is, but the number one issue is what I laid out. But yes, everything is more expensive. Yes, it is hard to be able to afford the nice dates and the thing, whatever. But it's not. It's the real thing. It's a social issue.
0: I think it more comes down to what you're saying, Graham. Because I mean, you're telling me every time that you are going to go, you know, do that certain thing with somebody, you have to, like, spend hella money and, like,
1: take
0: them on dates. No, you find that right person that'll do it, you know, for nothing, and there you go.
2: Yeah, before you
1: People
2: even get...
1: People with no money have been getting busy for generations.
0: You know what I mean?
1: Yeah. That's the tale as old as time.
0: Quit making excuses for yourself and get on out there. Get off the phone. I think you're right.
1: You got to go talk to another human being.
2: Because they don't communicate, and I think the anxiety of that communicating, of even starting a conversation is what... stops them.
1: Yeah, and I think when they're polled about this, like in the survey, they're like, well, yeah, and I also don't have the money to, you know, to plan a date and stuff like that. That's, yes, that's a factor.
2: They're deflecting.
0: Or do we blame social media? Because they, well, again, it all circles back to the phone, but maybe all they see is what's on social media, and they see all these nice, lavish, expensive dates, and they're like, oh my God, I literally cannot afford that, not knowing, hey, like, you don't have to do all that, but that's all they see.
1: Social media is the number one tool to making all of us feel insecure and inferior, right?
0: Yep.
1: In every facet of your life. Oh my God, this person, they've got a better job than me. This family, they go on better vacations than we do. These people, they're more in love than we are. This woman, look at her. I'll never be in shape like that. You know what I mean? Like, I'll never look like this person. in every facet of our life, social media and your phone is leading you to feel more inferior and insecure. It's great for our mental health, you guys.
0: Keep
1: on scrolling. Keep on scrolling. Yeah. It's good for us.
0: That makes me sad that like these people are, you know, they're not getting busy. And they want
1: to
0: be.
1: They do. They want to
0: be. They want it.
1: Trust me. They want to.
2: They need to know that it doesn't take like anything expensive. You can meet people at Costco. That's what I heard. People are doing that. Like Costco dating's a thing now. Like,
0: oh, but you need a membership.
2: Oh, dang, it does cost money.
1: Once you're in, though, that $1.50 dog and a soda, you can't beat that deal. So don't tell me you can't go out for a nice meal.
0: But that's not good enough because when you compare to everything you see on social media, they're not going on Costco dates.
1: Yeah.
0: They're going to Nobu.
1: You need to be surprising somebody with some red bottom shoes or something.
0: Yes.
1: In order
2: that'd be nice.
1: To have them sleep with you.
0: Yeah.
1: We got a real problem in this world, guys. We got a real problem. And you tell me that we're just this one tiny little fleck in just
2: flex with phones, though.
1: In this galaxy that is one tiny speck in a universe that has hundreds of billions of galaxies, each of which has hundreds of billions of stars in it. And we are just this teeny tiny little fleck.
2: And we kind of just sprouted out of nothing.
1: Yep.
0: Yep. And all right, we need to stop getting weird, you guys.
2: Please.
0: And just to wrap this up, just so you Gen Zers, if you're listening and you want to do that thing, but you can't, hey, there's people that'll do it for a buzzball. You know what I mean? Like, just go find those people.
1: Your takeaway this morning, just go out and smash.
0: Just go. Go have fun. Go live your life. Because, again, we're just a little tiny speck.
1: Yep.
0: You know?
1: Teensy tiny in the corner of this universe.
0: Yeah. All right. Coming up next here on the JV Show, we're going to be hooking you up with a $100 gift card to Selfishly Aesthetics and Wellness.
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25: I love a brighter smile.
0: And before Old Middlefield Way, we have an accident. One car sideways. The two express lanes, they're on

0: Aesthetics and Wellness in San Francisco. More details on them in a second. Graham, we have to talk about this inconvenience store you're telling me about. Can we do that next after Bruno Mars?
1: Yeah, I love it.

0: 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I'm Selena.
1: I'm Graham.
2: And I'm Jess.
0: We have your chance to win a $100 gift card to Selfishly Aesthetics and Wellness. That is on standby. Before we get to the inconvenience store, the Trader Joe's
2: ads
0: are dropping again.
2: Can I get an alert?
1: What do you mean? We just did this.
2: I know.
1: Like 2 weeks ago.
0: But these are like special edition. These
2: are the Halloween ones. You guys remember these? The black, purple, orange Trader Joe's bags.
0: I remember those.
2: Bringing those back. Mark your calendars, people. September 30th.
0: I can't believe it's already been a year.
2: Isn't that crazy? So this is going to be their next drop.
0: I don't even remember those. Or I don't remember thinking like they were that cute.
2: Yeah, I'm not the biggest fan of the color combinations.
1: Doesn't matter. Start camping out now. Yeah. Get in line now, people.
0: Everyone will be there.
1: One of those recent drops, the line for them was the longest. One of our listeners sent us a video of the line going, I don't know, 8 blocks or something. It was the longest line for anything I've ever seen in my life. And it was just for Trader Joe's.
0: That's crazy.
1: No lie. Whatever bag drop that was.
2: I do wish that I would have got an orange Trader Joe's bag because it would look so cute to turn it into Giants. Because it already has the orange, so just add like some Giants patches around it.
0: Well, here you go.
2: That'd be so cute.
0: September 30th, line up.
2: Yeah, but I don't want to line
0: up. You can report live from the line.
1: Yeah.
0: The
2: okay.
1: For 3 days straight, because that's how long you'll be in the line, only to get to the front and the big. That's it for today.
0: Sorry.
1: Yeah, maybe we'll get some more tomorrow.
0: All right, sure. Graham, what do you have?
1: All right, move over convenience stores, because Seattle just opened up an inconvenience store.
0: What does that mean?
1: They built this inside of a former 7-Eleven store, a former convenience store, and it's really just like a pop-up. Some local artists are putting this on and kind of having some fun with the things, but they're selling stuff like pre-tangled USB cords and phone charger cords are all tangled up. You know, just some items that it would be an inconvenience.
0: That's hilarious.
1: To you. I think the idea is pretty funny, but who cares about their, you know, pop-up store? If there was an actual inconvenience store that sold items that would bug you

0: personally in your life, what are some things they would sell? Mine would be filled with a lot of kids' sports equipment related stuff, like cleats that are one size too small for my kids' feet and come triple knotted with knots that you can't undo.
1: Perfect.
0: You know what I mean?
1: Yeah.
0: Stuff like that. That's the stuff that just is the biggest inconvenience in my daily life.
1: I was thinking mirrors, but they're all, you know, they come pre-smudged up with kids' like dirty fingerprints so you can't actually see anything in the mirror when you're trying to apply
0: your
1: makeup.
0: And they don't wipe off. Yeah.
1: Yeah, yeah, and it's just kind of like stuck like there.
0: Yeah.
1: Remote controls, but they're already missing. Like imagine a package, like a pre, you know, like a plastic clear package of a what would be a remote control in there, but it's empty.
0: Yeah. Or the remote control with the batteries that are constantly dead. The batteries on my remote controls at home, I don't know what my kids do to them if they push the buttons on them like they're a piano constantly or whatever, because I'm constantly changing the batteries in these things. I don't understand it. When I lived alone, remote batteries would last for 7 years.
1: I never have to change them.
0: Never changed once.
1: What's going on in your house?
0: I change the AAAs like, I don't know, every 4 months. I don't know what these kids are doing to them.
2: I feel like I would find some double sliding doors on a closet. You know those? The ones that like, hey,
0: they're on the track, yeah.
2: You have to slide it one way or the other. Mm-hmm. Like, I don't want that. That is literally like what upsets me the most at my apartment right now. So I feel like that is the most inconvenient thing.
0: You should pop those
2: things
0: right off the hinge. They're not on hinges, it's on the track. You just lift them off.
2: And just have
1: like a curtain or something.
0: Yeah.
2: A closetless door.
0: Yeah.
1: Doorless closet.
0: Yeah.
1: What about?
0: It's just a door that leads to no closet. It's a closetless door, guys. There's nothing behind that door. How about mine also would include anything with a box top that. I don't know if I'm the only one that doesn't know how to do the new box tops. Every time I tear a box top open for a box of crackers or cereal or whatever, the thing tears off and I can never close it again.
1: Yeah.
0: What's with this
1: rips.
0: New system?
2: Yeah, and there'd be like bags of chips, but just like the teeny tiny little pieces at the bottom.
1: Oh, yeah, empty. Imagine emptier chip bags. Yeah. They come completely empty. What
0: it's
1: about
0: mostly just air?
1: Pre-dirty dino chicken nuggets, because your kids are going to drop them anyways. So it's like, let's just come dirty.
0: They're already as if they're off the floor.
1: Yes.
0: Yeah, I like that.
1: Or phone chargers that already come not working because the cord's all, you know, bent by where you plug it in because of how kids like bend the cord to fit the angle they're sitting and wrap it around things.
0: Screen it sounds like protectors the greatest, that are already cracked. It sounds like the greatest life inconvenience is kids. Mine's going to be a lot of kid-related stuff. Again,
1: we should just sell kids at the inconvenience store.
0: Yeah,
1: you want to really inconvenience yourself? Here's a baby. Here's a child.
0: Here I got two of them, a 7 and a 9-year-old. This is an inconvenience store. If you'd like to go visit it, it's in Seattle right now. You can buy some inconvenient items.
2: I like it.
1: If they did something like that here, I feel like I would definitely go to just like see what stuff they have. Like that's hilarious.
0: It's all for sale, they say. It's all for sale.
1: All right, caller 20, let's get you hooked up with a $100 gift card right now to Selfishly Aesthetics and Wellness. This is where you want to go for high-end self-care. This is self-care that you deserve. Take a break from momming and wifing and working and lifing and just do something for yourself, whether that is skincare or it's injectables or, I mean, and they want you to feel good from the inside out as well. So if you want to get into like hormone health or peptides, like they are going to take care of you there. $100 towards whatever you'd like. 888-333-9490. Again, we're looking for caller 20. And today's hottest trending is coming up next. So the Taylor Lautners, they had their baby.
0: Okay.
1: Remember there was rumors they were going to name their baby Taylor?
0: They should.
1: I'll tell you their baby name next.

0: Wild 94.9. We're the JV Show. I'm Selena.
1: I'm Graham.
0: And I'm Jess. And who do we have on the telephone this morning?
2: Good morning. This is
0: Neelu. Hi, Neelu. You're caller 20. Neelu, you just won this $100 gift card to Selfishly Aesthetics and Wellness. Blue, blue, blue. Neelu, there are...
2: Thank you.
0: You're very welcome. There are so many things that you're gonna get through, and you're gonna be like, oh my god, what do I do first? Because they do.
1: Well,
0: like,
1: you're saying she needs a lot of stuff done, is what you're saying.
0: Well, whatever she wants to
3: Everyone
0: get done.
3: Needs
0: this,
3: a little
0: is, this is self care at its finest. So Neelu, I don't know what you're looking for, but I mean, they do everything from like laser facials to wellness optimization injectables, and they'll come up with a plan that's personalized just for Ooh. You. So $100, it's yours. Okay.
2: Awesome. Thank you guys so much.
0: You're
2: have
0: welcome.
2: A great morning.
0: Hey, you too. Hang on there. And Grammy, what do you have inside today's Hottest Trending?
1: I've got a big update on Rio, the humpback whale. That was that whale that was spotted swimming in the Sacramento River Delta. That's mm-hmm. his name, by the way, now, Rio. But I got an update.
0: Nice. We'll talk about that inside today's Hottest Trending. Also, really quick, going back to Selfishly, I forgot to give their website if you want to book a...
1: Okay. I do.
0: You know, a consultation or a meeting, selfishlyaesthetics.com.
1: Got it.
0: There you go. All right, here's Zara Larsson, Midnight Sun on Wild.

0: 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I'm Selena.
1: I'm Graham.
0: And I'm Jess.
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3: It's all the stuff you need to know. What's hot in music, movies, shows, and the most talked about stories happening today in the Bay.
0: All right, really quick, let's check in on the Taylor Lautners who welcomed their baby.
4: Okay.
0: I told you this a few weeks ago. So, you know, actor Taylor Lautner, you know, from Twilight and all that. His wife is also named Taylor Lautner.
1: It's very confusing.
0: Expecting a baby. And they had said in an interview that they were considering the name Taylor for their daughter. So that would make three Taylor Lautners.
1: That's so bizarre.
0: So they announced yesterday that they did welcome their little baby on September 16th. Their daughter's full name is Lennon Taylor Lautner.
1: Love the name.
0: I knew you would, Graham.
1: It's my wife's maiden name.
0: Lennon. Yep. Yeah. And then Taylor's the middle name, which fine, I'll allow that.
1: Yeah. Taylor Lautner, the wife, her maiden name is not Lautner, though,
0: no.
1: Right? She just took the name, but do they just share the same first name, right?
0: Yes,
4: right. Yeah.
1: Because I don't know if you guys remember Giants pitcher Madison Bumgarner.
4: Yeah.
1: Because I can't remember where he's from, you know, like Georgia or something, or North Carolina, something. And he says that in his little town, whatever he grew up in, that he dated another girl named Madison Bumgarner.
0: No!
1: Stop. Not the same first name, the same first and last name.
0: That's
1: I remember
0: weird.
1: Hearing that story. And I was like, what in the heck town are you from?
0: Old
1: Madison Bumgarner going out with Madison Bumgarner. You know, it was one of those situations. It's probably his cousin or something.
0: Yeah, they were definitely related.
1: They were definitely, maybe it was his
0: sister. And the Lautner situation, no, a different last name.
1: Got it. Like, what are the odds that Madison Bumgarner is going out with Madison Bumgarner?
0: Wait, that's actually kind of weird. That's very weird.
1: Apparently, there's a lot of Bumgarners down there.
0: Okay, interesting. The embarrassing reason why Prince Harry walked off stage in the middle of a speech. Yesterday, Harry was at Bill and Hillary Clinton's Global Initiative annual meeting in New York City, and he was there to give a speech on the dangers of AI and the adverse effects of social media and technology. And like halfway through his speech, the teleprompter that he was reading off of failed.
1: Uh-oh.
0: So you're giving a speech about the dangers of technology, yet you can't even get through your speech without technology. So his screen like goes blank or whatever, stops working.
1: AI probably did that.
0: He looks confused for a second, and then he just walks off the stage like he could not finish the speech. He comes out 40 minutes later when the teleprompter is back up and working. He gets back out there. He finishes his speech. And yes, Graham, he joked that AI must have hacked the program out of fear of what he was going to say about AI.
1: I mean,
4: oof.
1: That's not what happened.
0: That's not what happened.
1: But we're not that many years from that's what could happen. Or will be happening.
0: Yeah. I'm sure it's already possible. It just ain't happening. Yeah. But how about him using technology while talking about how dangerous technology is? And then you can't even, you should know, at least know your talking points and just kind of mumble your way through the rest.
1: Yeah. No, that's what I think. You just, at that point, you just have to.
0: You just wait.
1: Start riffing and, go for it.
0: And put your tail between your legs and run off the stage.
1: Yeah.
0: All right, Graham, what do you have?
1: All right, according to the Marine Mammal Center, Rio, the humpback whale, heading back out to the bay. Well, at least they think. Rio, the nickname for whale CRC-11620.
0: Oh, that's cute.
1: That's the nickname that's given because he or she, we don't know if it's a male or female, was spotted on September 16th swimming around the Rio Vista Bridge. I drove across that bridge this past weekend on my way up to Herber Camp, and I looked out the water. I was like, I got to look for a humpback, and I didn't see any humpback whales. But you can imagine, because they interviewed like fishermen and stuff, that were some of the people that first spotted the whale, and against a 30-plus foot humpback whale swimming in the river, you can imagine how startled you would be if you were out there in a little fishing boat and a giant whale popped up next to you in the Sacramento River.
0: Scared.
1: A lot of guys were like, I thought it was a submarine at first. They'd be terrified. Anyways, researchers have been tracking Rio for years, as they do a lot of the whales. And this particular whale, Rio, has been migrating up and down the California coast since 2002. Nobody knows why Rio decided to swim up the Sacramento River Delta, though. My guess is just a little oopsie while using his whale navigation. You know, when it's like, turn left. But you can't tell if your turn is that immediate one or the one just right after that.
0: Yep.
1: And probably just a little mistake there on the GPS. Yes, and Rio, next thing you know, he's swimming up the river. Well, here's your update, because Rio's last sighting was this past Friday or Saturday, and by all accounts, Rio is headed back out towards the bay. Now, I say we think that he's probably back out in the bay, he or she, back out in the bay and headed out to open waters because there's been no other sightings. So we don't really know. Rio could just be like laying low somewhere and we haven't spotted him. But by all accounts, at least he was headed in the right direction.
0: Good.
1: So
0: nice.
1: Let's hope that Rio's back on track, out to the bay. And back migrating.
0: Good.
1: Turn left.
0: Love that.
1: Turn left.
0: No, turn right.
1: Yeah, but is it right now? I don't
0: the
1: know
0: next
1: if it's
0: turn.
1: Turn left.
0: No, you missed it. That's now. Ah, oh, dang.
4: Recalculating.
0: It. Just go back to the river.
1: Recalculating is right. Coming you know, up. There's like the two exits on the freeway, and it's like, do I'm peeling off left here, or is it the one right after that? Wow. Turn left. I don't know. What is it? Which one? Never know. Actually, in that instance, if it's a freeway, it's a turn right, but whatever.
0: Coming up. Now, sometimes there's lefts.
1: Well, every now and again, yeah.
0: All right, coming up next on the JV Show, your chance to win a chug mug inside What the Bleep.
1: Then, before that, whip out your Prize Picks
0: whip
1: app
0: it out.
1: Right now. Whip. I just whipped mine out, and I'm looking at it right now because Prize Picks, America's number one daily fantasy sports site, this is where you can go to win a lot of money on all your favorite sports. It's daily fantasy. It's daily fantasy done right. You're just picking more or less than on 2 to 6 player stat projections. Every sport is on there, but we're talking football because, you know, tonight, Thursday Night Football, week 3 gets underway.
0: Let's go.
1: And we've got the Falcons taking on the Packers. Now, they do something. A lot of little promotions on there. That's why you need to be whipping out your Prize Picks app daily. Right now, they have a player stat projection for Bijan Robinson for rush yards. It should have been 78.5, but they went, no, hold my beer. We're going down to 54.5 rush yards. So slam the more button on that one. 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
0: Bay Bridge, things are stop and go. 80 westbound between the maze and the metering lights. Those lights are on and delays continue to 101 in the city. Vallejo, things are stopped. 37 westbound between Wilson and the lane merge. There also is a two-car accident in San Lorenzo. Looks like the middle lane is blocked on 880 southbound before Llewellyn Graham.
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0: Next on the JV show, we got your chance to win a chug mug inside our What the Bleep game. We'll explain how to play after Tame Impala. Here's Dracula.

0: 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I'm Selena.
1: I'm Graham.
2: And I'm Jess.
0: Happy Baby Friday. Happy Thursday. All right, thanks for hanging out with us. This is What the Bleep, where you can win a chug mug. You just got to be the first person to guess today's bleeped out word correctly. As always, when you think you know what that word is and you want to play along with us, leave your guess on the talkback mic on the iHeartRadio app. Remember, only that first person that gets it right is going to be winning this morning's chug mug. Are you guys ready for today's clip?
2: Mm-hmm.
3: This woman shared how much money she makes from guys that so many women in the comments said they wanted to try it as well.
1: It's one of the oldest professions on earth. Yeah.
2: Let's just say she's living a great life right now.
1: I bet. Lucky her.
0: I feel like I could never do that.
1: Yeah, take notes. All right, think about
0: what I couldn't.
1: Okay, well, just in case for future reference.
0: Just in case, a friend.
1: Need to make a few bucks.
0: Yes.
1: Right. All right, think about what that bleeped out word could be. Remember, sickos, get your minds out of the gutter. This is a family show, so those guesses need to be something PG that we can play on the airwaves. We want to hear your name and your city along with your guests. We'd love to shout you out. We love everybody that leaves a talk back on the JV show, so we'd love to be able to shout you out, especially if you've gotten it correct, of course, but only the first correct answer of the morning. That's the person that wins the JV show chug mug.
0: That's right.
1: This is what you really want.
0: Get those guesses in, like, right now on the talk back mic on the iHeart app. Here's Zara Larsson, Lush Life.

0: Zara Larsson on Wild 94.9 The Bay's number one hit music station. Thanks so much for hanging out with the JV Show. I'm Selena.
1: I'm Graham.
2: And I'm Jess.
0: And this is What the Bleep, where you can win a Chug mug. You just got to be the first person to guess today's bleeped out word correctly. As always, when you think you know what that word is and you want to play along for your chance to win, just got to leave your guess on the talkback mic on the iHeart app. Here is today's clip in case you missed it.
2: This woman shared how much money she makes from guys that so many women in the comments said they wanted to try it as well.
1: It's a you noble made it profession.
0: Is it something you've done, Jess?
2: No. I don't know that I could.
1: Oh.
0: Have you done this thing, maybe not for money?
2: Like to my man, I guess.
1: Oh.
0: So you have done it.
1: Oh, interesting.
2: Yeah, I guess you could say that.
0: Okay, all right. Now we're getting somewhere. All right, let's go to your talkbacks. Remember, this is a family show.
1: Oh, never mind.
3: Hey, it's Ashley from Berkeley. My first guess is catfishing.
0: Ooh, that's a good
1: catfishing is a popular guest this morning. Isn't it usually the other way around? Isn't like the Dejan loves their catfishing you ladies usually?
0: Yeah. No, but sometimes you can be catfishing somebody else.
1: Okay.
0: And getting gifts and money from them because they think that you.
1: All right, so you ladies are catfishing also. It's not just men catfishing you. That's the stories we usually hear about.
2: Everybody kind of catfishes a little bit. Think about it.
1: Yeah.
4: Morning, JV Show. John from San Carlos. The bleeped out word is cuddling. You can pay someone to cuddle. Pay good money. Love you guys. Love your show.
0: Well, you sound like you know, like you paid someone before.
1: I know exactly how much that costs. Yeah, professional cuddlers. It is a thing.
0: It's a thing.
1: I still think that leads to some professional something else.
5: Good morning, JV Show. It's Erica from Pleasant Hill, and I think the bleeped out word is waxing.
1: There's another one of the most popular guesses this morning. Waxing men.
2: Waxing.
0: That'd be so funny.
1: They probably charge more to wax a guy, right? Because he's got more hair.
0: I wonder.
2: I think it's still the same.
0: And more area. It's a bigger area.
1: Yeah.
0: Too, maybe.
1: Like you ladies go and get your lip waxed. A guy's got it. You got to wax their whole back.
0: Yeah. that would definitely cost
1: it's
0: more.
1: A lot more follicles.
0: Jess, because you said you've done this certain thing with your man. Have you waxed your man?
2: No, he would never allow that.
0: Just a question, just asking.
1: If all anyone was going to wax me, I'd want my wife to do it rather than a stranger.
2: But I feel like men are babies when it comes to that.
1: We are.
0: Yeah, you could never.
1: Yeah, that's fair.
0: All right, continue to get those guesses in. Going to play more of your talkbacks coming up.

0: Wildity for nine, the JV show here playing What the Bleep, where you can win a chug mug if you are the first person to guess today's bleeped out word correctly. So here is today's clip in case you missed it.
1: This woman shared how much money she makes from guys that so many women in the comments said they wanted to try it as well.
0: All right, if you have a guess, go ahead and leave it on the talkback mic now on the free iHeartRadio app. Gonna play more of your talkbacks coming up next.

0: on Wildity for 9 with the Bay's number one hit music station. Thanks for hanging out with the JV show. I'm Selena.
1: I'm Graham.
2: And I'm Jess.
0: And we're playing What the Bleep, where you can win a chug mug. You just got to be the first person to guess today's bleeped out word correctly. As always, when you think you know what that word is and you want to play along with us for your chance to win, just got to get on the iHeartRadio app. Make sure you stream Wild and then hit that red microphone button to leave your talk back, leave your guess right there. Here's today's clip in case you missed it. Oh, you know what? I should probably turn that button on. Here we go.
2: This woman shared how much money she makes from guys that so many women in the comments said they wanted to try it as well.
1: Seems like easy money to me.
0: Yeah. Were you also in the comments?
1: Throw your morals out.
2: No, I was reading them. Yeah.
0: Got it. All right, let's go to your guesses.
3: 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It's Lori in Morgan Hill, and I'm going to guess matchmaking. Have a great day. Bye.
2: Ooh, matchmaking.
1: That's a really good guess. That is a lucrative business, from what I understand.
0: Is it? I feel a lot of people just don't have, they have money to spend on that.
1: There's been numerous stories about matchmakers here in the Bay Area that charge absurd amounts of money.
0: Insane.
1: Yeah.
4: Morning, JV Show. This is Robert from San Leandro. Happy hump day.
1: Hump day.
4: Is the word
1: Thursday.
4: Dressing. Does she make a lot of money by dressing men? Like a tailor or something? Like a Taylor Lautner.
1: Dressing men. Yeah, it is not hump day. It's Thursday.
0: Today's Thursday.
1: Yeah.
0: What was the guess? Dressing.
1: Like,
0: there you go.
1: Dressing guy. Which is a good guess. Like a tailor.
0: Great guess.
1: Like a Taylor Lautner.
0: Yeah.
5: Gigi and Mickey from San Francisco. Is the bleeped out word scamming?
0: Ooh.
1: There's a great guess.
2: That is a great guess.
1: Scammers be scamming. Yeah, that is all another lucrative business.
0: But that's not the right one.
1: No.
6: Good morning, JV Show. This is Jessica from Marysville. My guess for the bleeped out word is crocheting.
0: Crocheting,
1: like making
0: men?
1: Him a little, making him
0: that's
1: a little scarf
0: so cute.
1: Or a little knit cap or something.
0: Oh,
1: and JV Show number one in Marysville, by the way.
0: What?
1: I just checked. So
0: yes,
1: appreciate
0: you. Thank you
1: Shout
0: so
1: out
0: much.
1: To Marysville.
0: Did nobody get the word this morning?
1: No, no one got it.
0: All right, guys, listen up. Here's today's clip, unbleeped.
2: This woman shared how much money she makes from seducing guys that so many women in the comments said they wanted to try it as well.
0: Oh,
2: it's pretty easy too.
0: Seducing.
1: Yeah, you just stroke our ego. Stroke our egos a little bit, and next thing you know, putty in your hands. Yeah, nobody got the bleeped out word today. Seducing is similar. It kind of similar to catfishing a little bit. You know, just a little bit, but seducing doesn't imply that you are catfishing the person. You could just be seducing them just for the sake of their wallet.
0: Yeah.
1: No chug mug to give away today. Probably a good thing because we're almost out
0: of
1: them. We are almost out. But there's a new batch of merch coming in very shortly.
0: Can't wait.
1: I think we're going to be unveiling pretty soon, I think.
2: Maybe we should do some, you know how Taylor Swift does Easter eggs for all her projects? We should do some Easter eggs about like our next release.
1: Yeah.
0: I love that. And you guys have to guess and unscramble our riddles.
1: Yeah. And it just spells
2: and
1: out chug
2: mug. And maybe we already have.
0: And it's hidden in plain sight. So yeah, maybe we just like randomly throughout the date on the air, but it's like in other contexts. So you have to kind of like figure it out.
1: I'm already confused.
0: Good,
1: some
0: that's
1: of the,
0: the point.
1: Other most popular guesses this morning, since again, we did not get a correct answer. Styling was a very popular guess.
0: Love it.
1: Would you ladies ever want to have a job at styling men?
0: No,
1: I feel
2: not
1: like they'd
2: men.
1: Be,
2: women, yes.
1: I feel like guys would be annoying clients.
0: Yeah.
1: For whatever reason. Advising, another popular guess. Piercing, a bunch of people said piercing. No. Massaging, always a very popular guess. Impersonating, assisting, wrestling. Would you
0: wrestling
1: ladies like
0: men?
1: To wrestle some guys for money?
0: I would not like to do that. No, thank you.
1: Okay. Hugging.
0: No.
1: Because we talked about the professional cuddlers a minute ago. What about a professional hugger?
0: Not a hugger.
1: Selena hates hugging.
0: I don't hate hugging. I just don't like hugging.
1: You just don't do it. In lifetime, we've worked together over a decade. I gave you a side hug one time, and you were really upset about something. It was like a side hug, and I was like, nope, never again.
0: It would just, isn't it weird?
1: No.
0: Isn't it weird to hug?
1: Yep. Yeah.
0: Like,
1: no,
0: see each other
1: I hug
0: every
1: all
0: day.
1: My friends. I hug everybody in my life.
0: But wouldn't
1: all
0: it be
1: time?
0: Weird to hug us? Like, we see each other every day. It's weird to hug.
1: Yeah, but in not like every day, not an everyday hug, but I guess like, hey, how's it going? Like, haven't seen you in a while. A hug. I don't think it would be that out of the ordinary. But yeah, that one side hug I gave you one time. Nope. Never again.
0: Good.
1: No thanks.
0: I'm glad you learned your lesson.
1: Yeah.
0: All right. Thank you, everyone, for playing What the Bleep. We'll do it again tomorrow morning, same time, 7:05 here on the JV Show. Coming up next, though, more winnings. So don't go anywhere. We have your chance to win 4 tickets to Disney on Ice. 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

0: 880 in Hayward. More stop and go. 880 southbound at Tennyson. We have a two-car accident on the right shoulder. Looks like CHP is already there. Everything is stop and go from 238. Richmond, we have an accident blocking the left lane. 80 westbound before Carlson Boulevard. Things are slow from Appian Way. And then on the Bay Bridge, we got your usual stopping and going. Westbound 80 between the maze and the metering lights. Those lights are on. Delays continue to 101. Graham.
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0: All right. Happy Throwback Thursday. It's the JV Show. We are now commercial free right here on Wild 94.9, the Bay's number one hit music station. And we got our boy Magic Matt in the mix. Coming up next, our Yup Nope game. That's our really fun trivia game. If you want to play along with us, we'll open up the lines in just a couple minutes. For your chance this morning to win a 4-pack of tickets to Disney on Ice right here on Wild.

0: Show is commercial free with Magic Matt in the mix. Can we get caller 20 on the line, please? Our Yep Nope game is next. Jess, what are we giving away?
1: We have 4 tickets to Disney on Ice.
0: That sounds good to you. You want to play? Try to win these? 888-333-9490. Good luck.

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1: Angelina and Danny.
2: Angelina and Danny going to be playing our Yup Nope game coming up next. 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

0: 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I'm Selena.
1: I'm Graham.
0: And I'm Jess. Before we get to our Yup Nope game.
2: Good morning, JB Show. I want to do a birthday shout out to my son, Emiliano. He turns 5 today. Happy birthday, mijo. From your sisters, Mia and Karina, dad and mom. We love you.
0: Oh, happy birthday.
1: Happy birthday.
3: Who gives a fart?
0: That's a great point. Yeah.
4: Just want to wish our nephew, Mateus, happy 10th birthday. We love you, buddy. From Needham, Uncle Jake, and Moose.
0: Happy birthday!
3: Who gives a fuck?
0: A lot of birthdays this morning. Yep. All right, guys, I need you all to welcome Angelina and her daughter, Danny, to the JV Show.
1: What's up, guys?
0: Good morning.
5: Good morning.
0: All right, so you guys are on to play our Yup Nope game. It's our really fun trivia game. We're going to ask you 4 questions. You just got to get 3 correct. And if you can do that, you are winning what, Jess?
6: 4 tickets to Disney on Ice.
0: Let's go. All right, are you guys ready?
5: Yeah, but also, I don't know, I feel like some days they're easy, and then some days they're kind of hard, the questions.
1: I totally disagree. I think they're easy every day. I'm kidding.
0: Of course you think that,
1: there's always
0: Graham.
1: A couple tricky ones in there. There has to
6: you
1: be.
6: You got this, though.
0: Here we go. Question number one. If a person is experiencing renal failure, that means which of their organs is shutting down?
1: What kind of anal failure?
0: Renal failure. Oh. Not that.
1: Oh.
5: Renal?
0: Yep. Mm-hmm.
5: I don't know, honestly.
1: Shout out your favorite organ.
5: What is it? It's not kidney. No, because that's just kidney failure, right?
1: She said it, but didn't lock it in. Yes, renal failure.
0: It was locked in enough for me.
1: Is kidney failure. It is your kidneys.
5: What?
1: All right.
5: That's just like the medical term then, I guess.
0: Right? Yeah.
1: It is. All right.
5: Oh, okay.
1: All right. Question. She's like, what's my renal organ? All right. Question number 2. If you're standing on the coastline of Brazil, what ocean are you looking out at?
5: I only know, like, one ocean.
1: I hope that's not true.
5: It is, unfortunately.
1: You only know the you hold the globe and you only can name one ocean out there?
5: Yeah.
1: Makes me sad.
0: All right, well, name.
1: Maybe shout that ocean
0: name
1: out
0: that
1: then.
0: Ocean.
5: No, I don't want to say this. I only know the Pacific Ocean.
1: Is that your guess?
5: Well, yeah, because I don't know the other one.
0: Okay. You do know this other one. You know this one.
1: I hope to God. It's the Atlantic Ocean.
0: There you go. You've heard of the Atlantic Ocean.
5: Oh,
1: you heard of that one?
5: Okay, yeah.
1: It's like the United States is kind of sandwiched in between two oceans,
0: yep.
1: Pacific on one side, Atlantic on the other.
0: There you go.
1: Same thing with South America. People, South American geography, not good. We're learning this week.
0: By the way, you're allowed to miss one, so you are still in the game. Just got to get the rest of the questions correct. Here's question number 3. What insurance company once used the slogan, "So easy, even a caveman can do it"?
5: Oh, my God.
1: They had a bunch of cavemen in their commercials. Still do sometimes.
5: Like, it's regular, like, car insurance?
1: Mm-hmm.
0: Just, yeah, they
1: probably
0: cover a lot of stuff.
1: Yeah. Way home, auto, boat, RV.
5: Not.
0: Hurry.
5: Not Allstate.
3: Nope.
0: She said not Allstate.
1: Yeah.
0: You need to like be a little more clear with your answer.
1: Right. It is not Allstate. You're in good hands with Allstate. Was their slogan.
0: Are we still on question number 3 or was that her answer?
1: Right,
0: okay.
1: Right time on that one.
0: The correct answer was Geico. Geico was the correct answer there.
5: I thought that was so.
1: Geico, the Geico caveman. Yeah. They show up in a bunch of their commercials. All right, let's finish strong. Question number 4. If a golfer hits a hole in one, what score do they mark down that they made on that particular hole?
5: I don't. Would it just be 1?
3: Yep.
1: One. Question mark, question mark, question mark. Yes, it is 1. A hole in one implies right there.
0: It's yes!
1: Right there.
0: Yes!
1: You get a one.
0: You finished strong at least.
3: Yes.
1: Sort of.
0: Is that a question, Graham?
1: More of a statement.
0: Angelina, it could have been a lot worse. Yeah. You actually didn't do too bad, in my opinion. You did not win the game, though.
1: Study your oceans and get back to us. Yeah. We'll have you on again someday.
0: Insurance
1: in the future.
0: Companies. Thank you so much for being on. You and Danny have a great rest of your day. Don't hang up. Hang on right there. Graham.
1: Selena, how many oceans do you... Never mind. I don't want to know. I don't want to know how many oceans
0: at
1: you
0: least
1: know.
0: Two.
1: Thank you. You got to be able to get two. All right. A bunch of DM slides here. Buckle up, everyone. First one. Good morning, Graham. Long time. A Doghouse fan here. What? Can you give my son, Gideon, a birthday shout out? He's turning 11 years old. Let him know nothing special is happening today. Hear that, Gideon? Nothing. That's from Mom and Dad. Thanks. You guys are the best. Yes. Happy, happy... Nothing special birthday there, Gideon.
7: Who gives a fart?
1: Good point. Hi, Graham. Can you please give my husband a birthday shout out? Happy 30th birthday, Steven. You are the best husband and dog dad ever, and I can't wait to celebrate with you in Europe tomorrow. Wow, must be nice. That's from Lisa. Yes, happy birthday, Steven.
7: Who gives a fart?
1: Hi, Graham. A bonus mom in your DMs. Hoping you can wish our son, Cy, a.k.a. Boogs, a very happy big 13th birthday. We're so proud of the young man you're becoming. Doing awesome in school and football. We love you. Can't wait to celebrate you in Vegas this weekend. Love, Fatima, Dad, Bulgogi, Udon, and Funaki. Yes.
7: Who gives
1: happy
7: a fart?
1: Happy birthday there. Hopefully I didn't butcher all those. I'm sure I did. Happy 10th birthday, Sky Sky. We couldn't be more proud of you and everything you've achieved. It's amazing to watch you thrive each day. Happiest double-digit birthday from Mommy.
8: I'm a Mommy.
1: Daddy.
9: I'm a Daddy.
1: And Star. Can't wait to eat some prime rib with you tonight. That sounds good.
7: Who gives a fart?
1: Good morning, Graham. A Mommy here.
8: I'm a Mommy.
1: Sliding into your DMs again for a very special shout-out to our big baby Bubba Mateus. Happy big 10th birthday. Keep being the smart, funny, crazy dancer that you are. You make us proud. We love you so much. Love, a Mommy.
8: I'm a Mommy.
1: A Papa and Maxi Poo Poo. Yes. Happy, happy birthday, Mateus.
7: Who gives a fart?
1: Hey, Graham, can you wish my son, Pepe, a very happy 24th birthday? I love you, mijo. Wishing you the best from your mom, Marco, and all of your sisters. Yes. Happy birthday, Pepe.
7: Who gives a fart?
1: Hey, Graham, happy 11th birthday, Isaiah. 11 years loving you, laughing with you, and wondering how time could possibly be going by this fast. You have such a big personality, big heart, and a way of making life more fun just by being you. Goated since 2015. Love, Dad, Mom, and your favorite little brother, Julian. Let's go, City Pirates. Yeah, let's go.
7: Who gives a fart?
1: Hey, Graham, could you do a shout out for my husband, Victor's birthday? Just want to tell him how much the kids and I love him. We hope he has an amazing day today. Happy birthday, babe. Also, let's go, Blue Crush and Titans. Those are the two soccer teams he coaches in Hayward, and that's from Nancy. Yes, happy birthday.
7: Who gives a fart?
1: And go, Blue Crush and Titans. Morning, Graham, could you wish our godson, Mateus, a happy 10th birthday? Woohoo! For double digits. Don't stop, won't stop. Gotta catch them all. Hope you have the best day ever. We love you. That's from Jane, G, Ava, and Carson. Yeah, happy birthday.
7: Who gives a fart?
1: Hey guys, love your show. Can you wish my amazing son, Hanny, happy 17th birthday? Love, Mom, Dad, Khalid, and Khalid. Yes, happy, happy birthday, Hanny or Hani.
7: Who gives a fart?
1: Good morning. Can we wish Abby from Napa happy 10th birthday? Thanks for being kind, funny, and one of a kind. We love you. That's from Mom, Dad, and Eric. Yes, happy birthday,
7: Who
1: Abby.
7: Gives a fart?
1: One final one here. Good morning. Can we give a big happy birthday to my son, Finley? Finley. He's 4 today, and he has the attention span of a fish, so I wanted to make sure he heard his name. We love you so much, buddy. Love, Mama, Dad, and little brother, Milo. Yes, happy, happy birthday to Finley.
7: Who gives a
0: That's
7: fart?
0: That's a great point. All right, so many Taylor Swift Easter eggs.
1: Let's crack them open.
0: We're going to crack them wide open. We got to talk about her video that's going to be dropping soon. What Swifties think about that. There's so much to unpack all next inside today's Hottest Trending. Here's Bruno Mars, Risk It All on Wild.

0: many Easter eggs. Too many Easter
1: Happy
0: eggs.
1: Easter, everybody.
2: Eggs out.
0: Happy Easter. Yeah, we're the JV Show. I'm Selena.
1: I'm Graham.
2: And I'm Jess.
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0: All right, so trending really quick, sponsored by...
2: Stanford Medicine Children's Health, Access to Excellence.
0: All right, Taylor Swift. So many Easter eggs. So yesterday we talked about her announcing a brand new single, Patient Zero, which drops tomorrow, by the way. And that's also when she's dropping her new special edition of The Life of a Showgirl. This is the Life of a Showgirl encore. Now let's dive in, starting with the Patient Zero cover art. So it's her leaning against this concrete wall, right? Now, Swifties would not be doing their job if they didn't figure out where that shot was taken, because everything has meaning. So Swifties were able to match the walls in that photo to the walls at a place in Mexico called Casa Wabi. It's like an artist retreat. Taylor did spend some time in Mexico back in 2023 when she was on tour with Sabrina Carpenter. She was there for like a week or so. So that's when Swifties think this photo was taken, which would have given her plenty of time to plant Easter eggs, right?
1: Yeah.
0: Like, if you go back to when Taylor was on Travis's New Heights podcast last August, behind them on the shelf is a book that says Casa Wabi. Mm. And Taylor did say the other week at the Emmys,
5: I think what we're going to be looking for is hiding in plain sight.
0: Everything is hiding in plain sight.
1: Of course.
0: If you go back to her Opalite music video, there's a movie theater scene and there's a sign that reads, Patient for the encore.
1: Oh, how did I not see that?
0: There's
1: I'm
0: another
1: such an idiot.
0: Scene in the same Opalite video where judges are judging her moves. It's like her and some other person, and they all gave zeros. Patient zero.
1: Oh my God. Duh, Graham.
0: Yes.
1: Duh.
0: And then remember on that in that same Emmy skit where she said Saccharide, Aries, from the vineyard, north or south. Swifties figured out that if you take the third letter from each of those words and you like scramble those around, you can spell out encore.
1: Dude, hiding in plain sight is an understatement,
2: and
1: you
2: also
1: guys.
2: In that
1: she's
2: same...
1: practically smacking us in the face with the
0: thank
1: answers.
0: Thank you.
2: In that same saying, north or south. Dakota
0: Johnson
2: is the one
0: she's in the Patient Zero video.
1: Right? Oh, my God.
0: Thank you. And then remember
1: in that
0: same skit, remember I talked about the clock that was set to 10:13?
1: Yeah.
0: Okay, well, the collector's edition CDs for Patient Zero ship October 13th.
1: Oh, dude, oh my God. Taylor is literally just slapping me in the face with the answers.
0: I told
1: this
0: you
1: whole
0: with so
1: time.
0: Many Easter eggs. Okay, now to the Easter eggs looking forward, okay?
1: Kay.
0: So Taylor is going to be premiering her Patient Zero video this Sunday at the VMAs, but this morning she released a 13-second preview on CBS Mornings.
1: Of course she
0: because
1: did.
0: 13 is her lucky number, obviously. And that's where we learned that, Dakota Johnson is in the video along with Colin Farrell. Now, the mood and the vibe is very, very dark. One theory is that we're moving into the death of a showgirl territory. There is even a cemetery scene in the Patient Zero video. A lot of people think very reminiscent of her Look What You Made Me Do music video. Remember when that remember that was the death of Taylor Swift? You guys remember that line of the song? She's like, sorry, Taylor can't come to the phone right now. She's dead. Remember
2: that?
1: Yeah.
0: So they're thinking
1: I have that tattooed on my right arm.
0: Yeah. And then in the video, there was like that Here Lies Taylor Swift tombstone.
1: Yep, have that tattooed on my left arm.
0: So we're thinking it could be something of that nature. Also, in the Look What You Made Me Do music video, there were these creepy branched trees in the background.
1: Uh-huh.
0: Same trees in some of the Patient Zero artwork.
1: Have those tattooed
0: on my
1: butt.
0: A lot of fans are thinking death. Like, maybe we're moving into a new era. Like, if this is the death of Taylor as a showgirl, maybe we're moving from, like, career into, like, just full-on, you know, wife mode.
1: Yeah.
0: Maybe she's like, what if we're getting the end of her?
1: Yeah, it's time for some
2: little
1: family to expand, maybe.
2: Yeah. There's a tombstone that also reads, if you zoom into it, something about beloved daughter gone too soon.
0: And this is in the Patient Zero preview.
2: Yep.
0: And she is a daughter, so.
1: I mean, all I got to say for all of us, shame on us that we didn't piece this all together quicker.
0: Know.
1: It was so easy.
0: Thank
1: I mean,
0: you.
1: This was elementary.
2: I know.
1: Is part of you just like, this is stupid?
0: No, I'm fully invested. And the Jess pointed out, the Patient Zero video, the people standing in the cemetery are wearing the same exact outfits from her Fortnite video. What does it mean?
1: But also, like, you piece all this together and you discover that what's coming out on October 13th? Like, then I'm just like, who gives a fart? Do you know what I mean? Just
6: who
1: like,
6: gives a fart?
1: Wow, I discovered in advance that she was going to drop a single or the album or whatever on October 13th. Yippee. You know what I mean?
0: Yeah,
1: like,
0: but,
1: wow, we've discovered something that no one's ever going
0: to
1: find out. We're all
0: going to
1: find out when it comes out because they're going to start promoting the thing, or when it drops, they'll start promoting it. What are you going to line up and download it first? Like, you're the one
0: yet.
1: That, like, who cares?
0: I don't know yet what I'm going to do with this information. But also,
1: exactly.
0: The black top she's wearing in her Patient Zero cover art, she wore the same thing when she was out on a dinner date in New York City with Gigi Hadid. I don't know what that means, but it's got to mean something.
2: Maybe Gigi's featured in the album.
0: I don't know. And then in another photo, there's like, because you know, she has all these different editions of like Patient Zero.
2: Graham, I
0: dropping.
2: Think we need to do an intervention on Selena.
0: In a different
1: too.
0: Photo, she's wearing a different engagement ring, guys. It's obviously before
1: her?
0: The marriage, but she's wearing a different ring,
2: I can't
0: which
2: find
0: has
2: her cord.
0: To mean something.
6: Who gives a fart?
1: But it's like, at the end of the day, you piece all this together, and wow, incredible! Yeah, there are a million Easter eggs, and
0: I know.
1: Yes, Taylor did give them all meaning, but at the same time, like, Taylor, get a life, like, I, you know what I mean?
0: Okay, what about this?
1: It's
0: people
1: too much.
0: Also pointed out that the gray background in a lot of the cover art is the same gray background that's on Charlie XCX's Twitter page,
2: man.
0: And people think that maybe like this could be a collab, which would be huge because they're actually beefing.
1: Yeah, they were beefing.
0: You know, they don't even like
1: so
0: each other right
1: now. So maybe
0: it's
1: a shot.
6: Who gives a fuck?
0: Then what's the shot? The death of Charlie XCX.
1: Yeah, she's getting off her.
0: We just cracked the code.
6: Who gives a fart?
0: Fine, I'll go unplug and plug
1: back
0: in.
1: All
0: right,
1: plug her,
0: Graham, what do you have?
1: All right, a high school in the East Bay just canceled their entire varsity football season over what they're calling safety concerns. It's been a rough season so far for the Mount Diablo High School Red Devils. I think they are winless their first four games this season. Don't quote me on that, but I think so, because I saw that they had a 76-7 pounding loss to Concord and a 38-6 drubbing by Balboa, but people are very surprised to hear that now they're just scrapping the entire season and forfeiting their remaining games. They say that it's due to safety concerns for their players. A school district rep says the safety issue is that they simply don't have enough players on the team, and thus they're forcing kids to play multiple positions or positions that they're maybe not the right size for or aren't properly trained to play, like smaller kids on the O-line or the D-line going up against kids that are more than double their size. It's just not safe. So they are not going to continue. The coach acknowledged how much this decision affects not only the players on their team, but also the cheerleaders, the band, and everything that goes into pulling off a very successful football season. We've talked about the Mount Diablo Red Devils before. Remember?
0: They got vandalized.
1: Yeah,
0: right?
1: Somebody burned their new turf field with illegal fireworks, and then the Las Vegas Raiders stepped in and donated $250,000 to repair their football field. Whoops, because we're not going to be using it now.
0: Ooh.
1: Yeah.
2: Wait, that's so sad.
1: Take a moment, say your goodbyes to the
0: I
1: Red Devils.
0: For those kids.
2: Yeah,
1: football
2: they're not
1: going
2: to be able to make the iconic memories.
1: They say a lot of kids just aren't playing sports like they used to. Not enough kids are going out and playing sports. Too busy scrolling. You got to scroll. How can I play sports when I got to scroll?
2: They're playing sports virtually.
0: Oh, my God. Yeah. They're
2: on the phone.
1: In the cloud, running around. Dude, I'm so good in the cloud at football. Yeah.
0: Me too. Uh-huh. And I don't even know how to play.
1: Yep.
0: All right. Well, thank you, Graham. Coming up next on the JV show, we got tickets for J-O-1. We are also going to talk to Graham because you said you witnessed something tragic yesterday.
1: Super scary. And I want to know if you guys would have stopped to help, because I'm just going to let you know now. I didn't, and I feel like I should have.
0: Oh, all right, we'll get more details next. Guys, it's a Throwback Thursday.
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0: Canada's number one hit music station. We're the JV Show. I'm Selena.
1: I'm Graham.
2: And I'm Jess.
0: And it is a throwback Thursday right there. That was Sierra. Thanks for hanging out with us. We were just talking about Taylor Swift and so many Easter eggs, you guys. There are so many.
3: I'm going to need Graham to just zip it and let Selena talk about Taylor Swift and all these Easter eggs, because if you're not a fan of Taylor Swift, we get it. But like the rest of us who are Swifties, we enjoy these Easter eggs. This is why she is who she is. And this is why we love her for being the type of artist that she is, because she keeps us guessing and she makes everything fun. So Graham, please just let us bask in this glory. Thanks.
0: Basically, okay. Shut it, Graham.
1: Sorry, Swifties.
0: Zip it. Thank
1: Sorry.
0: You.
1: Well, I don't share that same passion. Message received. I understand. And I guess she probably speaks for everybody. I will.
0: Absolutely.
1: Going forward, yeah. I'll just zip it.
0: Thank you.
4: Hi, this is Melissa from San Jose. And I just want to say that I don't care about Taylor Swift's Easter eggs. And I think a lot of people don't care about Taylor Swift's Easter eggs. So can we maybe not talk about it every day? Thanks.
0: Okay, well, for those who do
1: care... Okay, never mind, I'm back. I think she speaks for all of us.
0: Yeah.
1: For the most
0: care,
1: of us don't care.
5: Who gives a fuck?
0: Okay, she's going to be premiering her Patient Zero video at the VMAs this Sunday. And I just want to say that Taylor is up for like a lot of awards that night. So when she wins, because she will, pay attention to her speeches. There might be some Easter eggs in there.
1: Mm. Okay.
0: That's all I'm going to say. That's all I'm saying.
1: Okay. So what is it? We do care. Which one? Well, can I
0: think we do care.
1: Okay, can I still be the I don't care?
0: That's fine. Yeah, you got to represent for the non-carers.
1: Thank you.
0: That
1: I will. Message received.
0: Everyone is well represented here.
1: Yeah, thank you for that talk back.
0: All right, Graham, so what happened?
1: You guys, I witnessed a tragic accident yesterday. I was on my drive home. I was stopped at this really busy intersection, and there was an incident involving a younger girl on an electric scooter, and it was horrifying. And I thought about stopping, you guys. I thought about stopping, but I didn't. I just drove on, and it haunted me the rest of the entire day. And I want to know if you guys would have stopped and gotten out and helped this person. So I was at an intersection on Imola and Napa, very busy intersection, and there's two left turn lanes.
0: Okay.
1: Coming. A lot of people are making this one left turn. Now I'm going straight, and I'm waiting. The light is getting ready to turn to let all those cars turning left. And I don't know if this girl thought, I can make it before that left turn arrow goes green, because she was going the same direction as me. In the cross, she was waiting at the light. She's on one of those electric scooters, right?
0: Mm-hmm.
1: Well, she takes off and is going to try to beat this oncoming traffic that's now going to turn towards her. And you know, those electric scooters, like they have a good, if you really kind of like floor it, you know?
0: Yeah.
1: I think people underestimate the power, how fast these things can accelerate. Well, she took off and here come the cars. They're going right for her.
0: Oh, no.
1: She spilled her entire Jack in the Box munchie meal onto the ground.
0: Oh.
1: It hit the pavement. Selena, the tacos go flying.
0: Oh,
1: the burger goes flying
0: God.
1: Out. Curly fries everywhere, you guys. A total yard sale of a brand new J-Box munchie meal. Just everywhere. Now she's stuck there like, what do I do? Do I stop and pick all this stuff up? Because now traffic is starting to come her way, right? Well, she did. She stopped and she started scraping all the... Because it's a brand new munchie meal, you guys. It was the whole thing. Maybe even two munchie meals, given the amount of food that was out across the pavement. Well, or they do stack a lot into that one meal. And so she started scraping it back together and putting it back into the box so she could scooter on her way. Would you guys have stopped to help? Because I just drove on and just went about my day and went to the gym and I didn't think anything of it. But now that I'm thinking about it, had that been me and I totally yard sailed my munchie meal in the intersection, I would have wanted somebody to stop and help.
0: No, I ain't stopping.
2: Me either. This is what haunted you. I thought you were going to say she fell and like
0: me
2: cracked
0: too,
2: her
0: she
2: teeth.
0: Got,
2: and
1: what made you think
0: she didn't
1: that?
0: Have a helmet on because nobody wears helmets these
1: she
0: days.
1: She was wearing a helmet.
2: Good.
1: She
2: tragic like, accident. God. Like,
1: what made you think that?
0: The way you built it up.
1: I don't know what you're talking
0: about.
1: About
0: our damn munchie meal?
1: You guys, those are the best meals in the fast food game. It was fresh. She was just leaving. The Jack in the Box is literally right there on the corner. She had just left. You know how excited you are to get home and eat that munchie meal,
0: yeah.
1: right? And or she was a DoorDash delivery driver and she delivered that meal.
0: Oh my God.
1: Totally mangled to somebody's doorstep. But I saw
0: that's
1: it.
0: That's what it was.
1: It sprayed out across the entire crosswalk. Oh, you guys, the horror.
0: If you guys drop your munchie meal, are are you stopping traffic to pick it up? Because I'd be too embarrassed. I wouldn't want anyone to see my face.
1: I'm just
0: going
1: to
0: cry. I'm just going. I didn't even notice. I didn't even notice it fell. What Munchie Meal?
1: What curly fries?
0: I don't have a Munchie Meal. I've never heard of it.
1: J-Box curly fries are so good.
0: They're the best in the game.
1: They are the best in the game. They were everywhere, Selena. Everywhere. I don't know what I should have done.
2: Wow, you could have done a good
0: deed. I feel like you did the right thing, Graham.
1: Which of those things would you still eat should you... Because the tacos look like most of them had, you know, they had survived without coming out of that little sleeve that they come in.
0: Yep. As long as it's still covered, I'm eating it.
1: The burger was open, though, you guys. The burger was, it was bad. It was bad.
0: Okay, I'm not eating that. Not eating the bun tacos. I'm still going for
1: meat,
0: the tacos.
1: Bun and meat everywhere. this is a good reminder to everybody. If you are riding one of those electric scooters, they are dangerous. Properly secure your Jack's Munchie Meal.
2: Yeah.
1: Okay.
0: She didn't have like a little basket on the front.
1: No, it looked like she was trying to hold it. That's just like you can't do that.
0: That's doing too much.
2: Yeah, that's too dangerous.
1: All right. Thoughts and prayers.
2: All right. Let's get a winner right now for these JO1 tickets. Caller 20-888-333-9490.
0: And our meeting in the ladies' room is coming up next. We have to talk about the multitasking mom.
1: Thank you.
0: Yes. The Giants fan. Yeah. We're talking about that because there's a lot of reaction online. It's all coming up here. Zara Larsson, Midnight Sun on Wild.

0: this?
1: Hi, Angelina.
0: Hi, Angelina. You're caller 20. You just won!
2: You're going to be checking out J01 at the Warfield in San Francisco, October 8th. Congratulations.
1: For who? Wait, who is it for?
2: J01.
1: Oh, okay. Thank you so much.
2: Oh, you're welcome. All right. Julia, hang on there.
0: Please tell me she knows who that is. Please tell me she knows that is. Really quick, Graham, you just shared a bike incident story.
3: Yeah, electric scooter accident I saw yesterday. Yeah, it was really scary.
4: I had a similar incident. I was just coming out of an interview, and a girl on a bicycle was going downhill. A car kind of swerved where it kind of pushed her off the bike lane, and she fell. All the stuff that she had in her hand, her phone and everything, all over the floor. I was right behind the car that did it. So I pulled over, and I sat with her for about 2 hours until her dad came to pick her up. She was crying.
0: 2 hours?
3: She had to sit there on the side of the road for 2 hours until dad could come get her? I wasn't about to do
0: that
3: yesterday.
0: Yeah,
3: I was sitting with this poor girl that dropped a brand new J-Box Munchie meal. Yeah, I got stuff to do.
0: But that was really nice of you. I'm glad there's some good people in the world, unlike Graham.
3: Yeah, not me.
5: The four things you need a heads up on to start your day.
0: So authorities in Antioch yesterday were working on a water rescue after getting a call that two people were in the San Joaquin River. Crews arrived on boats. One person was rescued and taken to the hospital. The Coast Guard confirmed last night that search for the other missing person still ongoing. They're back out there today.
3: San Francisco Giants lost to the Minnesota Twins yesterday, 4-2 at Oracle Park. Twins took 2 out of 3 games from the Giants in this series, and the Giants currently 65-94 on the season. Woof. Tomorrow they start their final series of the season. We're down to just 3 remaining games, everybody, and they are all here at Oracle Park, and they are against the Dodgers. Last chance to see the Giants play this season. Go get your tickets if you want to be in the house for that. Game 1 tomorrow night at 7:15.
2: Go Max! Early clouds and a light mist in the air for this Thursday morning. It'll be another warm day. Highs will be in the mid to high 80s. Temperatures are going to drop back down into the high 70s by the weekend.
3: Hey, Libra besties!
2: Hey.
3: Your day today is going to be a 5. A casual comment you drop lands way heavier than intended, leaving the room awkwardly quiet. Your Libra brain will spiral, analyzing every word, but the other person needed to hear it. Own it, clarify gently, and remember, accidental honesty, still honesty.
0: But isn't that the worst? And it's all you can think about. Like, damn, I should not have said that. I should have said it this way.
3: Yeah, I have that every day after this show.
0: Same. Oh, my God. Me, too. Yeah. All right. Coming up next here on the JV Show, the thing that we do every Thursday morning that I love, our meeting in the ladies' room. We got to talk about that multitasking mom that was absolutely everywhere yesterday. Mm-hmm. Super viral. And we'll tell you why after Tame Impala. Here's Dracula on Wild. Mm-hmm.

0: Tame Impala, Dracula. It's Wild 349. We are the Bay's number one hit music station. Thanks for hanging out with the JV Show. I'm Selena.
1: I'm Graham.
2: And I'm Jess.
3: Where's my jewelry? I'll be back real soon. Can we talk?
0: When I saw that video yesterday of the multitasking mom, the way my blood began to boil, and I hope you guys had the same reaction.
2: Yeah.
0: So if you don't know what we're talking about, there's a video that went super viral of...
1: My blood didn't boil.
2: What?
0: Wow. I feel like, I feel like men had a different... had a different take. And actually saw some comments on the opposite side of, you know, my personal opinion.
1: Okay.
0: So we'll get, you know, we're going to hit all the angles here. But the video that we're talking about is on our Instagram story, JV Morning Show. It is a couple who is at a Giants game. There, you know, they're checking out the Giants in baseball. This was supposedly from their game here a couple days ago when they were playing the Minnesota Twins. And what you see is a mom, and they were even like, you know, called out by the broadcasters and Bleacher Report reposted this video. ESPN reposted this video, and it's a mom. She's got her she's carrying her baby in the front, like a baby Bjorn situation. She's carrying a diaper bag behind her, three trays of food, and she's trying to like get past people to get to her seat. And like, she's clearly taking food for like, you know, for somebody else as well.
2: The whole family, basically.
0: She gets there, and I'm expecting to see, you know, her husband or, you know, the male that she's with, you know, wrangling the other kids, and that's why he couldn't help. But he's sitting there.
1: Yeah, he's just hanging out.
0: Empty-handed.
1: Catching the game.
0: Just watching the
2: Slow.
0: Game. She's struggling to get the bag off of her back as her hands are full. She's holding these trays of food. She finally, you know, he finally takes one tray of food. Instead of helping her, he just starts eating. She's still trying to, like, sit down and figure out where to put
1: things.
0: Dad
1: was hungry.
0: She can't even eat herself because she's holding the baby and her hands are still full. She's got no free hands and doesn't know what to do. She's clearly frazzled and frustrated. Oh, my God. The comments. Did you guys go to the comments?
1: Yes.
2: Yeah.
0: Why are you laughing?
2: Like, yeah,
0: this is so. Oh my God, I cannot. Like, it's just so. It really, really bothers me.
1: I'm just saying, but the level of the social media comments, like, we take stuff like this so far. You would think this is like, you know, some sort of World War III incident. Do you know what I mean? Like, the comments are so outraged by this.
2: It is really bad. And the debate that I've been seeing all over social media is kind of like, hey, I don't know if you saw this too, Selena, but people are kind of blaming women for this type of behavior from their partner, I guess. So I saw someone that said, I'll never understand males who behave like this, like what goes through their mind. And then someone else responded, because women pick them. Why change when you are being picked? So basically saying like these men are doing the bare minimum because that's what we are allowing for
0: them.
2: But
0: it probably didn't start out that way. In the beginning, my husband used to open every single door. Like, or well, I mean, he still opens doors, but he doesn't open the car doors anymore. You know what I mean? Like, it didn't start out this way, but now I do have to open my own car door most of the time. You know, things just get lazier because they get more comfortable as time goes on. And what are you going to do? Divorce somebody because you didn't carry
1: some trays?
0: That's
1: what the comments say. Divorce them. All the comments are like, divorce this guy immediately.
0: Let's be realistic. Nobody is going to do that. Divorce but this, yeah. I mean, just do better.
1: Okay, but what if like as a lot of the things, now look, I would obviously help my wife in this situation, so I don't think this would apply. But let's just say, because social media, we're seeing everything out of context. What if there is a more logical explanation for this? What if she was like, hey, I got to take our daughter. I'm going to go change her. She's already wearing her in the front. She's like, I'm going to go change her. And then mom on the way back's like, hey, there's no line right now at the food place. Do you want me to just grab us something to eat? And he texts back, yeah. And then she comes back with the trays. And what if it's just something like that where she offered to do the thing and he just said, yeah, and he's staying in the seats and he had no idea that she was going to buy three trays of food. What if there is, I'm just saying, because social media, we get outraged at these little snippets and assuming that we know the entire situation. Oh my God, she does everything for this guy. He never lifts a finger and blah, blah. And we make all these assumptions. Okay. What if it was just something simple like that?
0: That makes it slightly better, but even that's only fixing half of the problem.
2: Yeah.
0: When she gets to her seat, take the stuff off of her damn hand.
1: Well, I agree with you on that part. That was not a good look, bro.
2: Like, bro,
1: help out here. Take the kid and let her eat first and or take all the trays and hold them and set up her meal first. Everybody knows that. Come on, guy.
0: Thank you. You're a dummy.
1: But I'm wondering if like the overall incident, we're making it a much larger thing just because we're seeing it out of context.
2: I think the reason why we're making this such a big thing or everybody on the internet is because this is not the first incident that we've seen of a man doing this. You see it everywhere. You see it at Disneyland where the woman is pushing the stroller, holding their kid, carrying the backpack.
0: Bags.
2: The guy is just walking. Like, you see
0: hands
2: it
0: in his
2: all
0: pockets,
2: the time.
0: Just like chilling. And it happens all the time. And maybe you, Graham, because you're a man, don't notice it as much. But, like, it's something that women, it frustrates us every single day, every time we go somewhere. And what made us even, you know, more angrier yesterday is all of these platforms that were reposting this video, like they were like captioning it "Mom of the Year, check out this multitasking mom." Yeah, that's awesome that she's able to do all that, but how come none of them are calling out the husband?
1: Yeah, well, I mean, I'm with you on the because I would never do this. This guy majorly fumbled,
0: like,
1: things.
0: It was all these male-centered sports accounts, like, not putting any of the blame on the husband.
2: Right.
1: I was just hoping that she was going to catch a foul ball while holding all that stuff, because then that really would have been the greatest video clip of all time. No, even I know, look, mom's hungry when she gets to that point. You've got to set her up with her meal first, and you got to take the kid out of the way so mom can eat first. Even I know that one. Come on, you got it. Like, you're on a car trip or something, you get the food, you set, you know, if my wife is driving, you help her set up her meal first so she can eat while we're driving, and then I work on my own meal. You got to make the priority her in this instance. This is where this guy really, that's a bad look on him. He totally and fumbled things.
0: Yes.
2: The crazy thing is this is, like you said, Graham, maybe this is just a tiny moment that is being shown, but if he's doing this here, like, where else is he also doing it?
0: And you can tell it's every aspect of their life. And I really feel for that mom, because I've been there. It sucks. It's really, really frustrating. And then, I mean, I feel like the broadcasters are joking, but it looks like he did sit, like, look at the food and say something. Like, did you forget the ketchup? It's cold. Or he looked like he was complaining. Like, he had something to say.
1: Think you could go back for the ranch? Because I would really, I noticed they didn't put any ranch in here. See, I could see my wife doing the first half of this, because she's like a not ask for help kind of person. My wife just gets stuff done. Do you know what I mean? And if she had texted me, "Hey, there's no line right now, I'm going to grab the food, and do you want something?" I'm like, "Yeah, sure, grab whatever." But that's, I'm with you. The first part could be out of context, but the second part, bro, do better.
0: Yeah,
1: dude.
0: He just sat there and watched her struggle to even sit down. Like, take the baby, take something.
1: And he's a Giants fan too. Like, come on, guy.
0: Everyone's looking at
1: he's
0: us.
1: He's probably
0: like,
1: listening
0: like
1: right
0: that.
1: Now.
0: Well, do better if you are.
1: Do
0: okay?
1: better, but
0: it's
1: leave us a talk
0: say.
1: Back and explain yourself, please.
0: If you want to check out the video, I'm sure you've probably seen it already, but it is on our Instagram story, JV Morning Show. We're going to continue our meeting in the ladies' room next.
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1: Oh, no.
0: What?
1: Oh, no. We have an accident on the Bay Bridge. This is eastbound right before the Bay Bridge.
0: Yeah.
1: We have an accident blocking the two middle lanes. It's a solo crash. GHP is already there. Everything is completely stopped from a 101. It's not looking great there. And then, of course, going westbound, we have our usual stop and go between the maze and the metering lights. Those lights are on, and those delays continue all the way to Fremont Street. We have a three-car accident in Oakland. The left lane's blocked, 580 westbound at Keller Avenue. Things stop and go from MacArthur Boulevard there. And then in San Jose, a two-car wreck on the shoulder, 280 southbound at Bird. Graham.
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1: Graham, how the talkbacks looking?
0: The talkbacks are talking.
1: We got a lot of talkbacks. We were just talking about that multitasking mom at the Giants game that went viral yesterday. We'll get to your talkbacks and recap.

0: Wildly for Nine. We're the Bay's number one hit music station, The JV Show. I'm Selena.
1: I'm Graham.
0: And I'm Jess. Back to our meeting in the ladies' room. We were talking about that viral video that was all over the place yesterday of that couple at a Giants game earlier this week as they were checking out the Giants take on the Minnesota Twins. And the mom was viral because she goes to her seat and she's got the baby, you know, in like a baby Bjorn, like carrier thing. She's got the diaper bag behind her. She's carrying three trays of food. She's struggling to even get to her seat. She has no empty hands. She finally gets there. And instead of the husband taking things off her plate, taking the baby, he just takes his tray of food and starts eating.
1: Well, he took one thing off her plate.
0: That
1: one tray,
0: yeah,
1: the tray of his food.
0: Everyone is coming for him.
2: Good morning, JV Show. Melissa from Rose City. And I just got to say, so I don't think it's a matter even of, you know, husband and wife or chivalry or any of that. I mean, because if I were to see a total stranger right next to me come and sit down with their hands full, I would have been like, oh, do you want me to get your seat? Do you want me to help you seeing a baby? So it's not even that. It's just we're having a common decency anymore. We're having just being helpful. That's what my issue is. Not a good look, guy.
0: That's a great point.
3: Yep.
1: Yeah, I agree.
0: What about
1: I mean,
0: just being nice? But you would think, especially if it's your spouse or your partner, you're going to be like, every time you're gonna help.
1: But it is true. You know, mom's struggling, holding all that stuff. You'd almost think somebody, even the people sitting on the other side of her, would have been like, hey, do you want me to hold that while you, you know, because she's struggling just to squeeze by them.
0: And I feel like she knew them, too. I feel like they were all together towards the end of that video. If anybody watched that long, she turns to the guy on the opposite side and she talks to them.
1: Yeah, but she's telling him, like, no, he's normally not this big of a D-bag.
0: Right.
1: I swear, he's a nice guy, but he's just hungry.
0: Yeah, but nobody helped her.
1: Nope.
4: Hey, guys, it's Angie. Here's the thing with the mom. I agree that the dad should have stepped up. Absolutely. But going back to the comments, I agree. Women allow this stuff. Say something. Call your husband out. Make a big deal about it, because then next time he's gonna do something. Because sometimes, I'm not making excuses, but people are absent-minded. So don't allow it, ladies. All right, have a good.
0: But I could see on the look of her face, like she was just tired. Do you know what I mean? She's tired. So again, we don't know, like you said, Graham, we don't know the context of the video. We don't know we don't know the dynamic of their relationship.
3: Right.
0: For all we know, she could have said something a million times in the past and she just knows he's not going to change. He's not going to help. Why waste my energy? You come to accept things that you shouldn't have to.
1: What's your gut feeling tell you, if you had to guess, before they probably, because I'm sure they've gotten wind that this video has gone viral. Everybody's seen it in the Bay Area. But do you think she said something?
0: To him?
1: Yeah.
0: I don't think
1: before the video goes viral, before they knew they were on TV and said, do you think was like, wow, thanks a lot. You just ate your food and I just did all this stuff. Do you think she said something or not?
0: I don't think so this time, no.
1: Yeah, I don't know. Yeah.
3: And I think maybe sometimes you need to see it from somebody else's perspective.
1: True.
3: You need to see the video to be like, oh, dang, that looks worse than...
1: Yeah, our relationship's a little lopsided.
3: Yeah.
5: Good morning, JB Show. This is Chris from Fremont. I agree with Graham here. Please don't judge the situation and what you see there, because it's a small part of the story. But then again, this dude, come on, man. Come on, man. Please help your wife. Be a man. Bye-bye.
0: So I saw some comments that were like, well, he probably paid for the tickets. He should be allowed to just sit there and watch the game and not have to worry about anything.
1: That's asinine.
3: Oh,
1: that's the
3: no.
1: stupidest thing.
0: Yeah.
1: Yeah. No, that doesn't apply here, particularly if they're a couple. It's like his money is her money. It's all the same. I don't know. I just wonder, because in social media, what I was saying is, like, we're seeing this out of context. We don't know, like, the setup of all of it. I'm just like, I'm sure there's, like, death threats coming. We know how social media works. People get so worked up about this stuff, and they start saying awful, awful stuff, and let's get this guy fired from his job. Like, we just get a little too out of control on social media. That's all I was saying. Like, we don't know the full context.
3: I agree, and to kind of jump on what you were saying, Graham, I also feel really bad, because now this situation is out there, and now people in the comments are almost expecting her to act on this by divorcing him or leaving him or something. And now she's put in a really, like, tough spot where people are now in her business and in her relationship. So
1: trashing the whole family.
3: I would hate for any of that. Like,
6: hey, guys, it's Kat out of Walnut Creek. And I just want to thank Graham for having a good man's mentality by saying you should set up mom first to eat and take the baby, give her a little break. She probably did just go to change the baby. That's why she had the backpack, right? And then just decide to grab food. But set her up. She's probably hungry. And it's kind of sad to see her sitting there with all the food stacked in her lap. So thank you, Graham.
0: Thank you, Graham.
1: Everybody, you should know, Big Mama's hungry. Mama is hungry. She gets back with the food and the baby and all this stuff. You got to set her up first. But she's hungry.
0: Right, but then there's guys who were like, well, I'm hungry too.
1: Well,
3: well, then you each go get your food then.
1: In our relationship, I was the baby Bjorn wearer. I always wore the kid strapped to the front of me. I kind of liked it because it was just like, then your hand's free, right? And I was a master of eating with the kid and the baby Bjorn strapped in front of me. I just used to put a napkin right on top of their head so I didn't drip the burger or whatever onto the top of their heads. And I used to set it up and put a napkin right there and just chow down. So I was the baby Bjorn wearer. I kind of miss those days. It was fun.
0: Yeah, because they were so little and
1: they were cute.
0: Thank you, everybody, for weighing in. Again, if you want to see the video that we are talking about, it's on our Instagram story, JV Morning Show. Coming up next, it's today's hottest trending. You know, Macklemore got kicked off Ed Sheeran's tour.
1: Yeah.
0: So he's starting his own. Details coming up. Never

0: Welcome for nine. All right, Graham, what do you have inside today's Hottest Trending?
1: Oh, no. Major event that was planned for tomorrow being canceled at the last minute. So I just want to give everyone a heads up on it in case they were planning on attending.
0: All right. Plus, I want to talk about the celebrity who was at Harry Styles' show last night. It's all next.

0: say?
1: Good morning, JV Show. This is Janae from Concord. I was wondering if you guys can help me give my husband, Douglas, a shout out for his birthday today. I just want him to feel so very special and let him know that his wife and gaggle of cats love him.
2: A gaggle of cats?
3: Oh, the gaggle of cats.
2: Happy birthday.
3: Yeah, adorable. happy birthday.
4: Who gives a fart?
3: Oh, yeah.
2: Jess, it's like your dream.
5: It'll be me one day.
3: You just want to be like a cat farmer, and like you get home and ring the dinner bell, and all these cats come running from out in the field, and you just slice open a big bag of cat food, and it just spills out, and all the cats just come piling all over it.
5: And they each have their own, like, separate bowl that's distinctive to, like, the things that they like. They're personalized, obviously, because...
3: No, we don't. We don't got time for that. That's it. Doing too much. No. Yeah.
6: Hottest things trending.
7: It's all the stuff you need to know. What's hot in music, movies, shows, and the most talked about stories happening today in the Bay.
2: Really quick. So Harry Styles still doing his residency at Madison Square Garden. Guys, last night was only night 13. This is a 30-night run.
5: Back to back?
2: So he's got to wait. No, I mean, he's taking like days off in between. I feel like the week before last week, we talked about the commemorative tickets fans were getting. And
5: right.
2: And then it was night 6 or 7. Mm-hmm. So like this is going by. He's going to be there like forever until he completes this 30-night run. Anyways, I want to talk about one of the celebrities that was in attendance last night. Lenny Kravitz was there front and center. And it just dawned on me how weird it is that Lenny Kravitz is about to be Harry Styles' father-in-law.
5: Oh, right.
3: That's weird.
2: Isn't that so weird?
3: Also weird that he works out in leather pants all the time.
2: I know. Sleeps in them, bathes in them.
3: All the time he's in leather pants.
2: Macklemore got kicked off Ed Sheeran's tour, so he is starting his own now. As you know, Macklemore not welcome to perform at many of the stadiums here in the United States after shouting Free Palestine on stage while opening up for Ed. That resulted in him getting kicked off the tour, so Macklemore gonna do things his way. He announced yesterday that he is taking his Free Palestine tour overseas.
3: Okay.
2: So he's got 3 shows lined up starting at the end of next month. He's going to be hitting Dublin, Paris, and London. He also seemed to take a little shot at Ed in his announcement on Instagram yesterday. He wrote, "It's 2026. Being apolitical during a genocide doesn't work anymore. People are asking artists to show up, educate themselves, and be in community. To use the stage for more than entertainment. To push back when the call for a free Palestine is met with attempts to silence it." I mean, that's clearly about Ed Sheeran.
3: Yep.
2: Macklemore said he's also been reaching out to other artists who have used their platform to stand in solidarity. And so I guess he's going to ask if they would like to join him on stage. There's a lot of details to work out still in the very early stages. But the tour is happening. And apparently he's working on some U.S. dates as well, too. Not Lincoln Memorial or Gillette. Is Lincoln Memorial a stadium?
3: The Link.
2: Lincoln Financial. Sorry. Lincoln Financial.
3: Yeah. To Philadelphia.
2: Lincoln Memorial.
3: Yeah.
2: What the hell? But yeah, there will be some venues here, supposedly.
3: Yeah, I mean, I don't want to dive into this topic because, again, every time that we have, people have screamed at us from both sides in our DMs and on the talkbacks. Right. But I will reiterate that the one thing that has come out of all this is the attention that it is drawing, because this situation needs attention. Mm-hmm. And
2: that's all he wanted.
3: And all the proceeds, he's saying, from this tour, but and then other people that have been challenged to donate and stuff like that, it's generated money for this region that needs it and for some people that need it. And I'm not going to say any more than that because everybody yells at me when I do. But the attention is just such an important thing because we can't forget about what is happening.
2: Right. And then, of course, genocide. He said all proceeds from this tour are going to go to benefit various organizations.
3: Yes.
2: So that's awesome. Graham, what do you have?
3: All right, get your iced banana bread lattes while you can, because Starbucks just announced they're closing 250 locations by the end of this week, guys.
2: What? This is so sudden.
3: Since last September, that'll bring the total to over 700 locations. These locations, they say, not delivering acceptable financial results, or they can't provide the kind of experience that Starbucks wants for their customers and employees. Don't worry, though, you guys. They still have 18,371 stores left in North America. So, like, we'll be fine. There'll still be a Starbucks across the street from the other Starbucks, or, like, one block away from the other Starbucks. Don't worry. There's still plenty of Starbucks. But they are closing.
2: Is it going to be the one by my house, though?
3: Hopefully. It is. Hopefully not. Hopefully they're able to provide the type of experience that Starbucks wants for their customers and employees there at the Hayward location.
2: Good, good, good.
3: All right. No, you guys. Major event that was planned for this weekend being canceled at the last minute.
5: No.
3: anybody that was planning on attending this weekend, here's your heads up. The promoter behind the Patriots Day Freedom Festival featuring Kid Rock, Dog the Bounty Hunter, and Representative James Comer said that he had to pull the plug on the Morning View Kentucky event because they sold just 6 of their VIP passes. And they were counting on the money from those $1,000 price tag VIP passes to help fund the thing and pay the Kid Rocks and the Dog the Bounty Hunters and stuff. And since they only sold 6 VIP passes, they are not going to be able to put on this year's Freedom Fest. So if you're planning on attending Freedom Fest this weekend in Kentucky, it is canceled. It's off. Stand down. Cancel your plans. Unbook your flight if you can, because it's not going to happen.
2: What exactly was Dog the Bounty Hunter going to do with this thing?
3: Speak, I guess.
2: About?
3: I don't know. Stuff. Dog bounty
2: just
3: hunter
2: dog
3: stuff.
2: Things, dog things.
3: Just like, you know, talk about his illustrious mullet hair, like whatever he's got. Yeah, but yeah, it's pretty sad, you guys. Only 6. You know, they should have known that, you know, money's tight for everybody right now. Even those of us that want to celebrate freedom. Mm-hmm. Freedom comes at a cost, and $1,000 is apparently
2: too much
3: because they only sold 6 VIP passes.
2: All right, thank you, Graham. Coming up next on the JV Show, we have a lot of things from our meeting in the ladies' room that we did not get to. Can I do something next?
3: Sure.
2: There's a new kind of divorce that couples are trying out to try to save their relationship. And I'll give you details coming up next.
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3: 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Selena.
2: A lot of backup on the Bay Bridge. This is eastbound 80 right before the Bay Bridge. It says two middle lanes are blocked because of a solo wreck. In the two middle lanes, looks like that car has a blown out axle. Oh. So everything is completely stopped.
3: That's not an easy
2: 101.
3: Fix.
2: Yeah, you are not getting through there anytime soon. The opposite way, westbound 80, between the maze and the metering lights, getting onto the bridge, everything is stop and go. Those metering lights are on and delays continue to 101. We have an accident in Oakland. Three cars involved. That left lane's blocked. 580 westbound at Keller. And we have a stall in Berkeley. 80 westbound before University. Everything is stop and go from El Portal Drive. Graham.
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2: 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I got details on that after this. It's a Throwback Thursday. Here's Flo Rida. It's Low on

0: It's a Throwback Thursday. Wild 94.9, we're the Bay's number one hit music station, the JV Show. I'm Selena.
1: I'm Graham.
0: And I'm Jess.
2: Hi, I'm disappointed with you guys. So please don't edit out the messages sent by your listeners. Please, we have to be inclusive. We have to be fair. We have to be equal. Men, women, LGBTQ are equal. There are bad things that men do. There are bad things that women do. I'm just disappointed. I thought that this show is all about equality. Come on.
0: Okay. Can you give a little more context, Graham? I'm a little lost.
1: Yeah, so we played his talkback. Thank you for leaving that talkback, by the way. Talkback mic always open. You disagree with us or we screwed up or whatever, let us know. And you guys don't hold back. But we played his talkback earlier in regards to the multitasking mom that went viral at the San Francisco Giants game. And he had said something along the lines in the talkback portion that we played that, you know, he understood that, you know, we're just seeing a bit of this. It could be out of context, but this guy still needs to step up and help his wife. Now, I did edit his talkback as, unfortunately, just to peel back the curtain, I have to edit a lot of people's talkbacks. They say some stuff that's off topic or we can't play and we're trying to focus on one thing. I do edit those talkbacks.
0: Right.
1: I edited that talkback that we just played because he had extremely long pauses of like five, six seconds in there. And we don't want to go dead air, so I have to tighten things up a little bit. That's just what we do. Now, I'm going to apologize for editing out his talkback because he wanted, I guess, this line included in that. I took it out because it didn't make sense to me, and I wanted to help focus the discussion that we were having
0: right.
1: on the multitasking.
0: What was the line?
1: His line is, he says, but then again, if this is the man doing everything, this will be a big issue, so people take it easy. And maybe you guys can help me understand that part, and maybe I'm just not getting it. But he said, if it was the man doing everything, like carrying all the stuff, I guess, this will be a big issue.
0: Did he mean like this wouldn't be a big issue?
1: No, maybe. He says this will be a big issue.
0: This will be a big issue.
1: So what?
0: I'm not really understanding the point.
3: Maybe he meant that it wouldn't be a big issue.
1: I don't know. But that's why I didn't.
0: Right.
1: That's why I didn't include that part because I just couldn't wrap my head around it. I apologize for editing that out of the talk back. But we are a show that is all about being inclusive and everybody is equal. And
0: that doesn't change.
1: That has not changed because I took that one line out. I apologize. Maybe I'm completely misunderstanding it, but I've listened to it several times and I'm reading it verbatim and I just didn't get that. If it was the guy doing everything, this will be a big issue.
0: Yeah, doesn't really make sense. If we ever do cut down a talkback, it's never to like alter your opinion or anything.
1: Right.
0: It's clearly just to save time. This is a show. We have to keep things moving quickly.
1: Yeah.
0: So it's really more that we're never going to try to make you say like you're saying something that you didn't say. Like that is
1: right.
0: never going to happen.
1: We would never do that.
0: Trust.
1: But again, I couldn't make sense of that line, so I just didn't include it. But I apologize.
0: Right.
1: Noted.
0: There was a lot that we didn't get to in our meeting in the ladies' room because we were talking about the multitasking mom.
1: Uh-huh.
0: Again, if you want to see that video, it's on our Instagram story, JV yep. Morning Show. But I did want to talk about this new kind of divorce that couples are trying at. Now, we've already talked about the sleep divorce. You know, a lot of couples,
1: yes.
0: they're not getting good quality sleep because they got this person in the bed next to them taking all the blankets, or they're snoring all night, or they're getting kicked, or whatever the case may be.
1: So they head to a separate room.
0: Yeah, a lot of couples are like, hey, it worked better for us if we sleep separately. We've talked about bathroom divorces.
3: Oh, yeah. I like that one.
0: Having separate bathrooms. So you can handle what you do in there. I can do my own thing, and, you know, it saves a lot of,
1: keep
0: I don't know.
1: Smell separate.
0: Saves a lot of embarrassment, possibly fights if I got my stuff all over the counter or whatever. Now, couples are trying food divorces.
1: What the hell is that?
0: According to a survey, couples spend roughly 2.5 hours a week figuring out, what do you want to eat? Well, what do you want to eat? Where should we go to dinner? What should we have? Just like talking about what to eat, and it's causing a lot of stress. So a food divorce is where couples eat separately. They could be living in the same house, but like you don't have to worry about that other person's dinner. They're going to feed
1: themselves.
0: It's not
1: a, hey, what do you want for dinner? You just look out for yourself.
0: You just cover your own butt when it comes to food.
1: Interesting.
0: So you don't have to worry about planning the meals, cooking the meals, eating as a unit. As long as you're fed and you're like staying alive, that's all you got to worry about. And the other person worries about themselves.
1: It's real every man for himself.
0: Every man for themselves.
1: In this relationship.
3: I don't like this one.
1: What if I need the frying pan that she's cooking her dinner
3: get
1: in?
3: Get your own.
1: That I'm waiting to cook my dinner
0: yeah,
1: in.
0: Yeah, work it out. Maybe you guys, maybe you have your own set of dishes and pots and pans.
1: Maybe we should have just collabed from the get-go and eaten together.
3: If groceries were cheap, then maybe. But, like, we're buying two sets of groceries now and, like, we're making
0: maybe same set of groceries, but, like, it just saves all the, like, negotiating. I don't know why I said that so weird. Negotiating what to eat at mealtimes.
1: I'm sure people oftentimes feel frustrated about stuff like this, right?
0: Yep.
1: Like, I'm sure this is a point of contention in some houses, but to flat out just be like, nope, now we're totally separating mealtimes, like, that's a bridge too far for me.
0: I don't know. Maybe I feel like I would like this maybe once a week.
1: Okay.
0: There's some times where it's like, I'm not even hungry and I got to like still like, you know, cook for everyone or figure the meals out or whatever. And if I could just like not, because I don't mind not eating or I'm fine eating this bag of chips. Right. Why can't we just have chips for dinner sometimes?
1: Yeah.
0: You know?
1: I guess the kids complicate things a little bit. But if it was just you and your partner,
0: the kids out of it, like there's times where I'm fine without dinner tonight. I'm honestly not hungry.
1: Yeah.
3: Right. I feel like this... I guess I wouldn't really have this problem with Ruben, like, once we live together, because he'll eat anything. So I feel like whatever I decide to cook, he would be up
0: for it. That's exactly how my husband is, and that's the problem. Like that's what, it's not an argument by any means, but that's what we disagree on, is because he doesn't care. And I'm like, well, what do you want? You have to care. And he's like, well, I don't care. And I was like, just tell me. So I like have an idea of what to buy, what to make. And he's like, whatever you make is going to be fine. Well, but what do you want? What do you feel like? And he like won't tell me ever.
1: And I guess there is a lot of households that probably have very different, you know, between two people, food preferences. Mm-hmm. Like, oh, can't wait to make a bunch of broccoli tonight. And the other person's like, I hate broccoli. Do you know what I mean?
0: I'm constantly eating things that I don't want because, you know, just to like please everybody else who doesn't want the things that I want.
1: Yeah.
3: You need a food divorce.
1: Yeah, Selena. I think you should. I'll file the paperwork.
3: But then
0: I don't want a food divorce because I still want to like eat with him and like, you know what I mean? Do those things together.
1: You can cook your little mom meal and then he'll order pizza and him and all the kids will enjoy that and you can eat your mom meal next to them.
0: It's not the same. We need to be eating the same thing.
1: I'm on LegalZoom. It's only $40 to get the paperwork for the food divorce.
0: Imagine the couples that do the sleep divorce, food divorce, and bathroom divorce.
1: You should get a real divorce.
3: That's just roommates. Yeah, that's just, you're just paying rent together.
1: Just move out at that point. Move on. Get the real divorce.
0: Graham, would you go for any one of these divorces, food?
1: I could not do the food divorce. No, because, like, I don't know. Mealtime in our house is a special thing. Maybe we're old school, but we sit down at the dining room table every single night and eat together.
0: See, that's
1: as a
0: what
1: family.
0: I want it to be like. And that's what it is. That's why I do not want food divorce.
1: Right. I think food divorce would totally fracture that. People would be eating at different times and we'd miss that family time. Even though it's a lot of me yelling at my kids to eat their food.
0: Oh, that's all dinner time is.
3: Yeah.
0: Jess, you're just yelling. Do you sit at the table with your cat?
1: Take a bite of it.
3: No, I don't.
0: You don't invite your cat to sit at the table.
3: My dinners are very quiet. It's just me watching my TikToks. Wow, that's so sad.
0: I
1: feel sad for the cat being invited.
3: They're peaceful though. It's peaceful time.
0: All right, here is Bruno Mars. Risk It All. It's Wild 94.9.

0: Hey guys, I agree with that caller. You guys should not edit talkbacks. I mean, you owe me and Angie Martinez apology because I know we send at least 6 or 7 talkbacks a day, and sometimes we don't get any of them played. That's rude, bro. That's very rude, bro. Toodaloo.
1: Okay, first of all,
2: Angie Martinez listen to our show?
1: I don't know. Put some respect on my girl, Angie Washington. Yeah, no, I just want to say thank you to everybody that does leave talkbacks for the show. It's the best way to engage with our show. We love getting all the feedback and everybody that weighs in on the topics. We were talking about that multitasking mom earlier, and holy tidal wave of talkbacks. I wish we could have played them all. So many people weighed in, and it's just awesome. I absolutely love the talkbacks. And I apologize that, you know, we can't always get everybody's on the air. Yesterday, said left like 7 talkbacks. I didn't play a single one of them. And, you know, I felt bad about it later. But just some days.
2: Sometimes we can't.
1: We just can't. And
2: we try our best.
1: But don't stop leaving them because.
2: Please keep interacting with us.
1: Love the talkbacks.
2: Yes. Like this one we're about to get into. We were just talking about couples who are trying something new. They're now food divorcing each other just to save, you know, the energy and time and stress of like arguing with, well, what do you want to eat? Where should we go? What should we cook?
3: This is Lauren from Arkansas, leaving to talk back about the food divorce where you find what you want and the other finds what they want. We call that around here, catch what you can. Have a good day. Happy Thursday. Yeah, I enjoy listening to you guys. Have a nice day.
2: Aw, thank you so much.
1: Appreciate you, Lauren. And JV Show, #1 in Arkansas. Woo! I just checked this morning. It's all because of you, Lauren. How about that? She's like, we have that down here in Arkansas. It's the catch what you can system.
2: I love that.
1: Mm-hmm. Yeah.
2: Catch what you can.
1: Catch what you can.
2: See you later in bed. Catch what you can. Uh-huh. All right. Saturday.
1: But I think she means you actually have to go out and catch
2: the
1: food.
2: Hey,
1: like you've got to go hunt it.
2: You're hungry? We'll go get it.
1: Yeah. Today, today all I shot is a squirrel. Catch what you
2: like
1: can.
2: I don't like that game. I don't want to catch anything.
4: Well, I like the title, just not that.
1: You guys wouldn't last a minute work. In Arkansas.
2: We would not. No. Nope. Uh-uh. All right. This weekend, guys, it's the last Saturday in September. What does that mean? That means it's the last chance you have to win up to $100,000 cash at the portal at Grand Resort and Casino. They are doing this all day. Every hour, you got your chance to win.
1: Which is a crazy amount of cash. I can't wait to see. Look, go there this weekend for that one. But then I can't wait to see what they do next month and the month after that, because the giveaways at Grayton never stop and they always blow us away every time. They gave away $1 million cash like 2 months ago.
2: They gave away a Lambo.
1: Where
2: have you been?
1: They've given away other cars. I just know that next month and the month after that, they're just going to keep stacking up incredible winning there. And you do need to go check out Grayton Resort and Casino because their space, they've newly expanded. You've heard us talk about it, but the new casino floor there, oh my gosh, it is so nice. Did you just see it on social media? They just posted how they unveiled the new Wheel of Fortune slot machine area.
2: Wheel
1: of Fortune is my favorite slot machines, by the way. But they have these new Magic Coins ones. They look so nice. I can't wait to go play those and hopefully win a bunch of money.
2: The expansion.
1: Mm-hmm.
2: The giveaways.
1: Yep.
2: The shows they have lined up.
4: Yep. And Graham, you're going to be there very, very soon.
1: That's right. I'm going to be hosting another Niner Watch Party, everybody. Ooh. Not this weekend, but the one after. October 4th, Niners Broncos. I want you in the house at Playbook. 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

0: involving a Cybertruck. Interesting.
1: Oh,
0: all lanes are blocked as of right now as we're waiting on a couple of tow trucks. Everything is completely stopped from Ralston.
1: Ralston!
0: And then in Vallejo, things are slow. 37 westbound between Walnut and the Lane Merge. Graham.
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0: All right, guys, I need you all to welcome Angelina and her daughter, Danny, to the JV show.
1: What's up, guys?
0: Good morning.
2: Good morning.
0: All right, so you guys are on to play our Yup Nope game. It's our really fun trivia game. We're going to ask you four questions. You just got to get three correct. And if you can do that, you are winning what, Jess?
3: Four tickets to Disney on Ice.
0: Let's go. All right, are you guys ready?
2: Yeah, but also, I don't know. I feel like some days they're easy, and then some days they're kind of hard, the questions.
4: I totally disagree. I think they're easy every day. I'm kidding.
0: Of course you think that.
4: There's always a couple tricky ones in there. There has to be.
3: You got this, though.
0: Here we go. Question number one. If a person is experiencing renal failure, that means which of their organs is shutting down?
4: What kind of anal failure?
0: Renal failure. Oh. Not that.
4: Oh.
2: Renal?
0: Yep.
4: Mm-hmm.
2: I don't know, honestly.
4: Shout out your favorite organ.
2: What is it? It's not kidney. No, because that's just kidney failure, right?
4: She said it, but didn't lock it in. Yes, renal failure.
0: It was locked in enough for me.
4: Is kidney failure.

0: It is your kidneys.
1: What?
0: All right.
1: That's just like the medical term then, I guess.
2: Right? Yeah.
0: It is. All right.
1: Oh, okay.
0: All right. Question. She's like, what's my renal organ? All right. Question number two. If you're standing on the coastline of Brazil, what ocean are you looking out at?
1: I only know one ocean.
0: I hope that's not true.
1: It is, unfortunately.
0: You only know you hold the globe and you only can name one ocean out there?
1: Yeah.
0: Makes me sad.
2: All right, well, name.
0: Maybe shout that ocean
2: name
0: out
2: that
0: then.
2: Ocean.
1: No, I don't want to say this. I only know the Pacific Ocean.
0: Is that your guess?
1: Well, yeah, because I don't know the other one.
2: You do know this other one. You know this one.
0: I hope to God. It's the Atlantic Ocean.
2: There you go. You've heard of the Atlantic Ocean.
1: Oh,
0: you heard of that one?
1: Okay, yeah.
0: It's like the United States is kind of sandwiched in between two oceans.
2: Yep.
0: Pacific on one side, Atlantic on the other.
2: There you go.
0: Same thing with South America. People, South American geography, not good. We're learning this week.
2: By the way, you're allowed to miss one, so you are still in the game. Just got to get the rest of the questions correct. Here's question number three. What insurance company once used the slogan, "So easy, even a caveman can do it"?
1: Oh, my God.
0: They had a bunch of cavemen in their commercials. Still do sometimes.
1: Like, it's regular, like, car insurance?
0: Mm-hmm.
2: Just, yeah, they
0: probably
2: cover a lot of stuff.
0: Yeah. Probably home, auto, boat, RV.
1: Not.
2: Hurry.
1: Not Allstate.
3: Nope.
2: She said not Allstate.
0: Yeah.
2: You need to like be a little more clear with your answers.
0: Right. It is not Allstate. You're in good hands with Allstate. Was their slogan.
2: Are we still on question number three, or is that,
0: no,
2: was that her answer?
0: Right,
2: okay.
0: Right.
2: Okay.
0: Right, right, time on that one.
2: The correct answer was Geico. Geico is the correct answer there.
0: Geico, the Geico caveman. Yeah. They show up in a bunch of their commercials. All right, let's finish strong. Question number four. If a golfer hits a hole in one, what score do they mark down that they made on that particular hole?
1: I don't. Would it just be one?
3: Yep.
0: One. Question mark, question mark, question mark. Yes, it is one. A hole in one implies right there. It's
2: yes!
0: Right there. You get a one.
2: You finished strong at least.
1: Yes.
0: Sort of.
2: Is that a question, Graham?
0: More of a statement.
2: Angelina, it could have been a lot worse. Yeah. You actually didn't do too bad, in my opinion. You did not win the game,
1: terrible.
2: Though.
0: Study your oceans and get back to us.
2: Yeah.
0: We'll have you on again someday.
2: Insurance
0: in the future.
2: Companies.
0: Uh-huh.
2: Thank you so much for being on. You and Danny have a great rest of your day. Don't hang up. Hang on right there.
0: Selena, how many oceans do you... Never mind. I don't want to know. I don't want to know how many oceans
2: At
0: you
2: At least
0: know.
2: Two.
0: Thank you. You've got to be able to get two.
2: I can't. Thank God. don't forget, tomorrow morning, 6:40, we are going to give you another shot to win this $100 gift card to Selfishly Aesthetics and Wellness. They are located in San Francisco. If you don't know, this is like... high-end self-care.
0: Okay.
2: But in like the cutest, sleekest, like sexiest setting you've ever seen. Their space is so adorable. Like I fell in love the second I walked in there. Yes, I'm a real life client of theirs. This is where I got my lips done. This is where I go for a Botox. I don't know why I said that like a
0: Botox.
2: Canadian Botox. I'm actually going to be going back there for some laser hair removal.
0: Oh, dude.
2: Coming up soon.
0: Want to say where?
2: My legs.
0: Oh, okay.
2: What is wrong with you, Graham?
0: Well, I don't know. I mean, that could have been any number of places.
2: Hey,
0: I'm sure they do it all.
2: They
0: I'm
2: can
0: sure
2: do
0: they
2: it
0: do
2: anywhere.
0: A great job.
2: Exactly. They can do it all. They like the possibilities are endless at Selfishly Aesthetics and Wellness. If your skin is something that you want to target, you know, they have laser facials that can target texture, tone, or even clarity. And they have like a number of different ones. So if downtime is a concern, they're going to work out a plan that's personalized to your needs.
0: Nice.
2: They obviously do injectables. I touched on that a little bit as well. Weight loss is another thing that people are really, really into these days. 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So I really, really wish you would go in there for a consultation. Just see what they can do for you. And again, tomorrow, 6:40, we're giving you the chance to win $100 towards that goal. 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

0: 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Selena.
1: Okay, starting with Bay Bridge, there's just a lot going on. Everything is stop and go between the maze and the metering lights. Those lights are on. There also is an accident right before Treasure Island. This is still westbound 80. The left lane is blocked. Looks like it is a motorcycle accident, so just look out for that. Everything is slow from the incline. Going the opposite way on eastbound 80, those two middle lanes are still blocked for a solo accident. This is right before the Bay Bridge. Everything is completely stopped. The backup here is so bad. It is not moving all the way to 101.
0: The way that we drive home?
1: Yeah, that is the way that we drive home.
0: Not good.
1: Looks like I'll be heading down to the San Mateo Bridge. Oh, no. Like,
0: oh,
1: there's an accident there, too.
0: Oh,
1: 101 northbound
0: from
1: Hillsdale in 92. There is a wreck that has all lanes blocked as of right now. Out from Ralston. I don't know how I'm getting home.
0: No. Did you bring your kayak today?
1: Graham, I did not.
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1: There you go.
0: Yep.
1: So the Taylor Lautners had their baby. Remember they were teasing possibly naming their baby Taylor?
0: That'd be cute.
1: Well, I'll tell you the name coming up inside today's Hottest Trending.

0: need to know what's hot in music, movies, shows, and the most talked about stories happening today in the Bay.
1: All right, really quick, let's check in on the Taylor Lautners who welcomed their baby.
2: Okay.
1: I told you this a few weeks ago. So, you know, actor Taylor Lautner, you know, from Twilight and all that. His wife is also named Taylor Lautner.
3: It's very confusing.
1: Expecting a baby. And they had said in an interview that they were considering the name Taylor for their daughter. So that would make three Taylor Lautners.
3: That's so bizarre.
1: So they announced yesterday that they did welcome their little baby on September 16th. Their daughter's full name is Lennon Taylor Lautner.
3: I love the name. Love the name.
1: I knew you would, Graham.
3: It's my wife's maiden name.
1: Lennon. Yep. Yeah. And then Taylor's the middle name, which fine, I'll allow that. I'll allow that.
3: Yeah. Taylor Lautner, the wife, her maiden name is not Lautner, though,
1: no.
3: Right? She just took the name, but did they just share the same first name, right?
1: Yes, right. Yeah.
3: Because I don't know if you guys remember Giants pitcher Madison Bumgarner.
2: Yeah.
3: Because I can't remember where he's from, you know, like Georgia or something, or North Carolina, something. And he says that in his little town, whatever he grew up in, that he dated another girl named Madison Bumgarner.
1: No!
2: Stop.
3: Not the same first name, the same first and last name.
1: That's weird.
3: I remember
1: weird.
3: Hearing that story. And I was like, what in the hick town are you from?
1: Old
3: Madison Bumgarner going out with Madison Bumgarner. You know, it's one of those situations. It's probably his cousin.
1: Yeah,
3: or something.
1: They were definitely related.
3: They were definitely, maybe it was his
1: and
3: sister.
1: In the Lautner situation, no, a different last name.
3: Got it. No, what are the odds that Madison Bumgarner is going out with Madison Bumgarner?
1: Wait, that's actually kind of weird. That's very weird.
3: Apparently, there's a lot of Bumgarners down there.
1: Okay. The embarrassing reason why Prince Harry walked off stage in the middle of a speech. Yesterday, Harry was at Bill and Hillary Clinton's Global Initiative annual meeting in New York City, and he was there to give a speech on the dangers of AI and the adverse effects of social media and technology. And like halfway through his speech, the teleprompter that he was reading off of failed.
3: Uh-oh.
1: So you're giving a speech about the dangers of technology, yet you can't even get through your speech without technology. So his screen like goes blank or whatever, stops working.
3: AI probably did that.
1: He looks confused for a second, and then he just walks off the stage like he could not finish the speech. He comes out 40 minutes later when the teleprompter is back up and working. He gets back out there. He finishes his speech. And yes, Graham, he joked that AI must have hacked the program out of fear of what he was going to say about AI.
3: I mean,
2: oof.
3: That's
1: not what happened.
3: But we're not that many years from that's what could happen. Or will be happening.
1: Yeah. I'm sure it's already possible. It just ain't happening. Yeah. But how about him using technology while talking about how dangerous technology is? And then you can't even, you should know, at least know your talking points and just kind of mumble your way through the rest.
3: Yeah. No, that's what I think you just, at that point, you just have to.
1: You just wait.
3: Start riffing
1: go
3: for it.
1: And put your tail between your legs and run off the stage.
3: Yeah.
1: All right. We are getting out of here. Have a great rest of your Thursday. Keep it right here on Wild 94.9. It's a throwback Thursday.
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Imagine randomly seeing Justin Bieber performing at a park. Because it actually happened on Tuesday, downtown LA at MacArthur Park. He was there, and it was an unannounced gig. He performed this on Yukon and Speed Demon. It's Wild 94.9.

I am no gatekeeper when it comes to deals and freebies. Okay, it's Wild 94.9. It looks like Chipotle might be giving away some quesadillas today and tomorrow for National Quesadilla Day. Make sure you get the deets.

Did you see that The Weeknd previewed a new song on his tour called Tokyo? I'm ready for some new music from Abel or The Weeknd or whatever he wants us to call him. It's Wild 94.9 with Ariana Grande. It's Petal.

I don't like this. I don't like this at all. So apparently we now have the first known case of an AI system hacking a government network. It happened to the Australian government healthcare database. Girl, it's wild 94.9.

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Zara Larsson, you can relive both nights starting October 1st on Disney Plus and on Hulu. It's Wild 94.9. Here we go.

Wild 94.9, the Bay's number one hit music station. So Zara Larsson, that's coming up right after Bruno Mars right here. She performed at our iHeartRadio Music Festival. And of course, they did, you know, the lift where she poses like a dolphin. She said it's like a dolphin pose, right? It looked even more perfect and effortless live. And you can see that again starting October 1st on Disney Plus and on Hulu. For just a chance.

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Wild 94.9. You know, Olivia Rodrigo maintains her record as the only artist in history to have her entire discography enter the Hot 100 charts. Love that. Since day one. We have been day one with O-Rod. Here she is with Drop Dead.

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Wild 94.9, the Bay's number one hit music station. Suzette in for Angelina. She's going to be on vacation. Well-deserved vacation. And you can see everything on her Instagram stories, by the way. At Angelina on air, okay? By the way, did you see that a new Wallet Hub study ranked the best U.S. cities for women based on factors including pay, career opportunities, healthcare access, safety, and overall quality of life? Columbia, Maryland was number one, but San Francisco was actually top 10.

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1: If I'm not mistaken, it feels like it's always towards the end of September when they announce the Super Bowl halftime show headliner. So I'm watching like a hawk because I really want it to be the Biebs right here. It's Wild 94.9 with you, Khan.

0: 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Hey, it's Selena and Graham from the JV Show. 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

One of my favorite Bruno Mars songs right there. 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You can watch it live this Sunday at 4:30 on CBS and on Paramount+.

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It's Wild 94.9. So we are finding out that a new documentary is set to take viewers inside the trial and conviction of Dwayne Davis for his role in the murder of Tupac. So it looks like this documentary will feature interviews with members of Tupac's family and inner circle, including his brother, along with never before seen photos and footage. I feel like we've seen so many, but this one might be different. Tell me what you

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Yeah, we knew this video that Angelina posted was going to go viral. And now it's popping up everywhere. You know, she did a whole video on the parents at the Giants game where the mom's carrying everything. 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Tell us what you think at Wild 94.9 on IG.

I am so happy seeing Adela popping off right now. Everyone's loving her. And, you know, she actually said she wouldn't be where she is now if it wasn't for Olivia Rodrigo. Got O-Rod coming up next on Wild 94.9.

0: 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Hey, it's Selena and Graham from the JV Show. 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

I just might actually buy some tickets because I missed Hilary Duff's show, but she just added 32 more dates to her Lucky Me tour. 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

Wild 94.9, the Bay's number one hit music station. I almost forgot that this movie is coming out in theaters tonight. The A24 film, Primetime, with Robert Pattinson, where he plays Chris Hansen. It got a, 100% score on Rotten Tomatoes. This looks crazy. Not gonna lie. I might go tonight. And I'll let you know what I think about it tomorrow, okay? Are you checking it out?

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You know, I'm going to have to agree with my girl Angelina on this one. 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So the NFL fined 49ers fullback Kyle, a.k.a. Juice, $14,000, almost $15,000 for imitating, you know, chugging a beer when his nickname is Juice and he's done this before. What do you think? Tap in on the comments on Instagram right now at Wild 94.9. Just a

I think I watched this video at least 20 times. Kehlani being distracted during her show because of a grasshopper. She was so worried. She didn't want to step on it. This is why we love her. It's Wild 94.9. Here's

I think that's it, huh? Like, we're just not getting our nine. I really don't see it happening anymore. I lost all hope. That's sad. It's Wild 94.9. Welcome, Todd. It's earrings.

taking care of the R-nators in the Bay. That was Petal on Wild 94.9, number one for new hit music. All right, Suzette in for Angelina. She is on a well-deserved vacation. You can see everything she posts on her Instagram at Wild 94.9 and at Angelina on Air. Okay, I'll be hanging out with you. 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

0: Bethany for nine. Hey, it's Selena and Graham from the JV Show. 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

You know, we're all talking about Justin Bieber's unannounced performance downtown LA at a park. And how he was also passing out socks, gift cards, water, necessities to the unhoused. 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

girl Gabby Diaz is on a vacation, but you got EJ rocking with you. He's coming up next right here on Wild 94.9, the Bay's number one hit music station. And you know, it goes commercial free, okay? I'm going to leave you with some Ariana Grande. I'll hang out with you tomorrow morning at 10.

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I low-key feel like I'm a mess today, being as though I ran out the house without my wallet. So I'm just literally going about the world with no money, no ID, nothing. Struggling, y'all. It's Wild 94.9 Bay's number one hit music station. Gabby and EJ in the afternoon on this Thursday. Gabby's out. You got EJ rocking solo. Let's go.

0: going as well. 94.9 FA's number one hit music station. Gabby and EJ in the afternoon. So there's a kickboxer out there that's going to pull his car with this, the body part. Oh, and it's exactly what you think it is.
1: I know. I'm like, my mind is in the gutter already. We're talking next.

0: It's 104.9 The Bay's number one hit music station. It's Gabby and EJ in the afternoon. So what is this man pulling with
1: so
0: the car?
1: So, you know, I feel like you see all the time people that are pulling their cars with things, you know, for charity and whatnot. People have used their teeth. Some people have used their arms, their back, stuff like the other body parts. So this 50-year-old kickboxer who made a name for himself being the first man to ever pull a car using his testicles.
0: I knew it was going to be that.
1: Yes. He's doing it to bring attention to mental health service, men's mental health services and issues and things of the like. But yeah.
0: I don't know if this is a good idea.
1: I don't think so either.
0: Like you're doing a rope around them things? And like, and then when they
1: the
0: pull
1: car-
0: it off.
1: Oh my God. Stop. Ugh.
0: That's automatically what I thought. Like what? Use your penis instead, bro.
1: Or not. Or just use your hands. What they were made
0: like
1: for.
0: Like a normal person.
1: Jesus Christ.
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0: 92.9 The Bay's number one hit music station. It's Gabby and EJ in the afternoon. And coming up next, that's Out of Pocket.
1: So this lady drove to a fire station with this stuck in her car's dashboard. Let's just file this under hell nah.
0: Was it an animal?

Free. It is Wild 94.9 NBA's number one hit music station. My name is EJ. I literally got back from Vegas, I want to say maybe like 4 days ago. And the fact that I am still struggling, that's how hard we went in Vegas this past weekend. It is so wild.

0: Yeah, what is $194.9? All right, forget all of that. They were at the store arguing about what?
1: Okay, so there was, we were parked on the street, right? And I'm like getting to Target. And this lady is in front of her car and this guy is like backing up, right? And she's like, I don't want you parking that close to my car. Mind you, like, he's not over his line or anything.
2: It's enough space.
1: It's enough space, 100%. Right. And he's, like, still backing up. What don't you get? You're not giving me enough space to leave. You're not giving me enough space to leave. Just yelling at him, yelling at him. He finally gets out of the car. He's like, do you see all this space? You must be a terrible driver.

0: 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Hey, it's Selena and Graham from the JV Show. Have a great rest of your Thursday. 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

0: Yeah, that throwback Rihanna right there as well. 94.9 Gabby and EJ in the afternoon. Do me a favor and tell me, what is that one thing that gives you the ick?
1: When a guy is cheap.
2: Come on now. I thought you strong, you independent, you don't need no man, but you want him to be paying?
0: I am so confused by this. Bruno, Risk It All, Juana.

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Gabby and EJ in the afternoon. Gabby's out. You got EJ rocking solo. Did you see the videos of Justin Bieber just in the park playing the song like acoustically to like

0: Yo, what is 194.9 of B's number one hit music station, Gabby and EJ in the afternoon? What gives you the ick?
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0: Nowadays, everybody wanna talk like they got something to say, but nothing comes out when they move their lips. Just a bunch of gibberish. Exactly, like they forgot about.
1: Hey, we still rocking commercial free as well. 94.9, Gabby and AJ in the afternoon coming up. That's Out of Pocket. But first, I wanna know what gives you the egg.
2: Oh my god, smelly breath.
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